Because anytime you sing about Jesus, how many of you know there's something about that name? There's something about that name. So I want you to listen to it. And let's let the Lord bless us in this song.

But y'all, I felt that. 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

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Everybody, just lift up some words of worship in the house.

thick and tangible in this room tonight. And there are some of you here that have not encountered the love of God. And tonight, God wants to encounter you and wants you to feel His love, His amazing love. Without it, these are just songs. These are just words. These are just

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0: 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And remember,
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0: We've got the Spirit.
6: I wrote this song. It's called Alabaster Box. And I love Mary Bethany. I love that. Mary Magdalene, I love those stories in the Bible where they just took all that they had and they poured it out at the feet of Jesus. And I was actually invited to do an outreach in San Diego at the gas lamp industry, or in the gas lamp. And I was supposed to follow this worship team, and they were phenomenal. I mean, they were awesome. And I was sitting in the back of this building, and I was started comparing myself. And I started thinking, God, I don't have anything. I mean, look at how awesome they are. Their song is awesome. And I started saying, I don't have anything. I don't have anything, God. And I just said, it's like they have this ocean of talent and this ocean of passion for you. And I said, I remember I was sitting at this table and I said, I feel like all I have is one drop. That's all I have. And at that time I felt really low though, because I'm thinking, one drop, I want the ocean. But I said, you know what, God? I just said, I'm gonna take my one drop and I'm gonna give it all. I mean, all my one drop. And I remember just sitting at this table and I just said, you know what? All I am is all I have and all I have to give, but I'm giving it all to you. And you know, I had this picture in my mind of Jesus, because he loves our drops. I mean, he loves them. And I just had this picture of Jesus just leaning over the balcony of heaven, just waiting for that one drop, that one fragrant drop to arise. And it was like he was shouting out to all the host of heaven, she gave me a drop. He loves it. I mean, he loves it. He loves the widow's mite. Whatever we have.

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of surrenderance tonight. 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It sounds great put to music, but it doesn't matter.

0: tune with Memory Lane Gospel with Brother Lou inside the ATL Praise House. 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You hear?
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0: Greetings, everyone. This is Brother Paul. We have breaking news. We go live to Zawardi, who is in Trinity Chopper. Zawardi, what are you seeing?
1: Thank you, my Brother Paul. Yeah, this is Zawardi, you know, and we are fly over into the Trinity Chopper. Mr. People, and some DJ, me see, I run from DJ Penny birthday bash, you know. Me recognize Brother Feather, Brother Chihuahua, Brother Sheen, Apache Finger, and Bless P. I run towards them car. I go zoom in and show you where we sit. Watch you know, a Brother Lou wanna turn up on the stage. Never make you hear where my play, yeah? Listen to this. Watch you know. Let it go, Brother Lou. Let it go, let it go. Run this.
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One, two, three. Nothing happened. 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The name that makes demons tremble.

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A storm came. The lightning started flashing. The young man that was driving the car lost control of the automobile. Ran off the road, and everybody was all right except him. They got out of the car, and just across the dirt road was a white house. They took him across there to that white house and knocked on the door, and a white lady came to the door and said, "Can I help you?" They said, "Ma'am, if you just let us, our brother just got in an accident. We want to just come in and make a telephone call. We want to call

Somebody say yes here. Well, the daughter put that phone down and went back into the living room. And the little children, they were sitting there crying. They were all sitting there crying. And by that time, grandmama had got out of the car.

0: minute. 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She walked in that closet. The children were walking behind her. She walked in that closet, and she closed the door, and before she talked to the Lord, she said this.
1: Come on.

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The white lady had gotten happy.

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He walked in that room and mama didn't say anything. Everybody else was happy. She just raised her voice and said this.

0: side. 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
1: All over this building, let's lift our hands in the presence of the Lord. We're going to worship Him. The Bible declares that we are to worship Him in the beauty of holiness. I want every hand lifted. If you want to close your eyes, go ahead and close them. But I want you to focus upon Jesus now. For He alone is worthy to be worshipped and worthy to be adored. Can I get an amen on that? Can I get an amen on that? The Bible records in Matthew chapter 2 and verse number 11. It says, when the wise men came to the place where baby Jesus was, it says, when they saw Him, they fell down and worshiped Him. Everybody say, fell down. They bowed down and they worshiped Him. And the scripture says, and then their treasures were opened, and they presented unto Him gifts. And therein is a glorious revelation of the Spirit. And it is this, that when you and I will humble ourselves and begin to worship the treasure that is in this earthen vessel, begins to open up. Somebody say yes. And the gifts of the Spirit of God that are within us begin to flow. I believe if we will worship God with our whole heart, our whole spirit and soul, God's presence and power will begin to move in this place. People can be healed and delivered even while we're worshiping.

it's a badge of honor to belong to Jesus. I know persecution is increasing around the world, but it's a badge of honor to belong to Jesus. Can I tell you a secret in this room? God uses persecution to advance his causes. I know that may not feel good to you right now, but we have a history of it. We started in Exodus. We saw it in Acts. God uses persecution to advance his causes. It's an indication that something's about to happen in our generation. I thought somebody would get a little bit more excited about that. The move of God

0: churches know it starts with persecution. 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So I say, Lord, I love you. It's a privilege to belong to you. Somebody say, I'm yours. Somebody say, I'm yours. Somebody say, I'm yours forever.
1: It's ATL Praise House with Brother.
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You're the helper for the helpless. 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

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Our Father, who art in heaven, hallowed be your name. Your kingdom come, your will be done on earth as it is in heaven, or more accurately, as it already is in heaven. You want to know what happens when earth's not yet meets heaven's already done? We call that a suddenly. When heaven's perfection breaks out into the earth and we don't have a context for it, we call it a miracle. Jesus went around saying, this stuff doesn't look like heaven. This is what I'm gonna do. I'm gonna show you that the invisible kingdom is more real than the visible kingdom by demonstrating the power of the invisible kingdom over the visible kingdom. We don't have a context for that. We don't know what to call it, so we say it's a miracle. But what it is heaven suddenly. It's heaven's already done. It's heaven saying, listen, I got more power. I declare tonight there's about to be a suddenly in this room. There's about to be a miracle in this room. Heaven's already done. It's about to intersect with earth's not yet. And some of you are leaving this room with a miracle tonight. Come on, lift up your hands and receive it.

So the Spirit and the bride say, come. 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Let anyone who desires drink freely from the water of life. 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

Casa, and around the way, it's that boy, Mr. Na Na Na Na. What them say, ATL praise house, brother low, the thing gone. Well, this is Nanamos, and when I'm in Atlanta, I listen to ATL Praise House with Red Alert.

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1: What I feel, guilt and condemnation distract me from my purpose. 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So the least you can do

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We thank you for your love which covers a multitude of sin. We thank you for the blood of Jesus which is cleansing, the blood of Jesus which is renewing and regenerating our lives, bringing us back to our original intent with you.

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1: Amen. 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Glory be to God. We thank God this morning for this day. This is the day that the Lord has made. Let us rejoice, be glad in it. Amen, somebody. Glory be to God. Got home late last night and set the system back up, but I forgot to do one thing to get it on YouTube. But in spite of that, we're not going to get discouraged. I'm learning to be my own technician. Amen. I'm learning to be my own technician. So just bear with a brother. Pray for me while I continue to learn how to be my own technician. Amen, somebody. But until then, nevertheless, just want to say thank you all for all the years and all the time that you have been believing in me and allowing me to speak to your spirit. Amen. Glory be to God. I don't take it for granted. I don't take it lightly. Amen, somebody. So I just want to thank you all for all the years that you have been putting up with me. Amen, somebody. But we thank God for that. We thank God. And I thank God for each and every one of you. Like it, share it. I know many of us, we don't like to do the website, but hey, this is our platform. Yes, yes. This is our platform. So here we are this morning. Amen, somebody. So we just want to thank God. One thing I can say, you can't keep a good man down. You can keep a good man down. A person that determined. You know, last week, 2 weeks ago, a week ago, my brand new server, some kind of graphic card got messed up, and you know, I got to send it back to the company to get it repaired. But until then, I have to go back to the old, good old faithful, the one that got wet, you know. It's been sitting for a while, and I believe that it's been dried out. I believe it dried, but we still thank God that we can go back to the faithful. Yes, and I got home last night, and I decided to put it back together and see what happened, and that's what happened. It come back together. It come back alive, but, you know, we know it's still not. We still trust God for it, that it will function and it will work. Amen, somebody. Glory be to God. But nevertheless, until when we get back our new server, this is where we're going to be. I will try my best to get back on the other YouTube and so on. But until then, man, hey, whoever can just join us here and let us just worship God in the beauty of holiness. Amen, somebody. Nevertheless, Heavenly Father, we just want to thank you, God, for the gift of this new morning you have given unto us. Thank you, because your mercy carries through, oh God, for another week, Almighty God. We thank you for your faithfulness. It has brought us into this new day, Lord. As we surrender to you, Almighty God, we surrender this Saturday morning to you, oh God. We give it all to you. We place it in your hand, God. Lord, we ask you even now, God, go before us, oh God. Let every crooked path be straight, oh God Almighty. I pray, God, that let your presence lead us, oh God. Oh God, I pray, God, that you would give us wisdom. You would guide us, God. Let your grace, Almighty God, give us strength, oh God, in the name of Jesus. Merciful Father, we pray, God Almighty, wherever we have been discouraged, God, I pray, God, that, oh God, that there be fresh hope, Almighty God, into our heart. Wherever, Almighty God, we have been wounded, we have been, oh God, I pray, God, that you would send forth healing now, Father God. Wherever, whatever we have been waiting patiently for, God, I pray, God Almighty, in the name of Jesus, that you will open that door this morning, oh God. God, I pray, Almighty God, wherever we have lost strength, I pray that you renew it into our heart this morning, Father. In the name of Jesus, I pray that you silence every voice, God, every voice of fear, confusion, and discouragement, God. Lord, let no weapon this morning form against us, oh God, has the ability to prosper. I pray, God, that you will protect us, God, protect our family, God. Even the plan, oh God Almighty, that you have for us, God, I ask you, even now, Father, in the name of Jesus, as your word declare, oh God, in Psalms 118, verse 24, this is the day you have made, oh God. We will rejoice. We will be glad in it, oh God. Mighty God, give us, oh God Almighty, the discernment to recognize, oh mighty God, the device of the enemy. What is, oh God Almighty, the enemy have planned for us, God. Give us the courage, God, to walk away, oh mighty God, in the mighty name of Jesus. Let this day bring divine encounter, oh God, unexpected favor, manifest opportunity, God, an answer to God. Answer every prayer, God. We have cried long time ago in the mighty name of Jesus. Lord, remember us today, God. Oh God, I decree and declare that you will locate, your mercy will locate us today, God. I decree and declare, God, that you restore, almighty God, what has been lost. Reveal, oh God Almighty, in the name of Jesus. I pray, God, that even right now, Father God, you are doing it, God. God, we decree and declare now, God, that, oh God, this day will end, almighty God, the way you design it to end, God, in the mighty name of Jesus. Cover us, no God, as we journey to this day, God. I ask you, no Lord God Almighty, saturate this atmosphere, no God. Let your blood, let your presence, God, fill this place, almighty God. Let your grace, no God, your grace, God, will be upon us this morning. Let your hands be upon us, God. Let your goodness, almighty God, will follow us in the mighty name of Jesus. God, we thank you, no God. Almighty God, we bless your name, God. We surrender it all to you this morning. God, I thank you even now, Father, for carrying me this far, oh God. I have come this far by faith, almighty God, leaning on you, oh God, trusting your holy word, almighty God, because you have never failed. Oh God, you have never failed. So Father, in the name of Jesus, I thank you, oh God. I thank you, God, for every listener, every person, God, for over the years, God, they have been trusting me, God Almighty. So Father, I thank you, oh God, for everyone this morning. In the name of Jesus, I pray, God Almighty, for supernatural blessing upon their life. I pray for supernatural breakthrough, God. I pray for healing. God, whatever they need, almighty God, you know, God. So, Father God, in the name of Jesus, turn it around for their good. You said, God, that all things work together for good. God, we may not understand whatever we are going through, the situation. We may not understand, God. But I pray, oh God, you do, God. And I ask you, God, settle our hearts, settle our soul this morning in the mighty name of Jesus. Give us the courage, almighty God, to overcome this morning, whatever the obstacles. Lord, I pray, God, if there's anything we hinder this prayer this morning, Lord, we ask you even now, Father, we repent now, Father, before your presence. We ask you to wash us, cleanse us, purify our hearts, no God. Hear our cry this morning. As we cry out to you this morning, oh God, saturate our hearts, saturate our mind this morning, God, in the mighty name of Jesus. God, we are nothing without you. We are just a lump of clay before your presence this morning. So we ask you, God, just take full control now, God, in the name of the Lord Jesus. God, whatever we fail to ask you even right now, Lord, Lord, I pray that you fail not to grant it unto us this morning, in the name of Jesus. In the mighty name of Jesus. God, I thank you even now for allowing me to see another birthday, God. God, I thank you, God, that you have been preserving me, God. I thank you, almighty God, that you kept me for all these years, God. So many, God, gambled with their lives. So many, God, But I thank you, Almighty God, that you kept me, God. You kept me. Even in danger, God, you kept me, O Lord. So, God, I just give you all the glory and the praise, God, for even this day, God. God, I pray, God Almighty, whatever the next chapter have for me, God. Lord, I'm asking you, no, God, guide me, lead me, direct me, God. Almighty God. Oh, God, I pray in the name of Jesus. Oh, God, let me hear your voice clearly, even in this chapter now, God. I pray, Almighty God, that you remove every distraction, God. Oh, God, whatever I have placed before you, God, God, take it now. Remove it from me, Almighty God. Almighty God, I give it all to you, God. I give myself away to you, oh, God, to you and only you, only God. God, I worship no other God but you, God. So, Father God, in the name of Jesus, God, I pray that you would just search me this morning, God. God, search me, Almighty God. God, purify me, Almighty God. Help me to become what you want me to become, oh God. God, I cannot do it without you, oh God. So, God, I place everything. I place my life in your hand, oh God. God, you have brought me this far, oh God. You have brought me this far, God. And you never fail me, God. You never let me down, even in spite of my disobedient ways, my selfish ways, God. God, you still look down on me. You still favor me, God. So, God, I'm grateful to you this morning, oh God Almighty. God, I just want to say thank you, oh God. Thank you, Almighty God. God, words not even enough to tell you thank you for all the years, for all the danger, for all the accident, the unseen accident, God, that you kept me from. I thank you, Almighty God. I pray even now, Father, as you've gone ahead of me, you let every crooked path be straight, God, in the name of Jesus. Continue to guide me, continue to lead me in the path of righteousness for your name's sake, Almighty God. God, I decree and declare now, God, even right now in this hour, that God, you are turning some things around, God, for my good, Almighty God. So, Father, I give you the glory, the honor, the praise this morning. Let your will be done, God. Let your will be done in this hour, in this season, God. That you have brought me, God. God, you have brought me this far, and you never fail. In the name of the Lord Jesus, God, I thank you now, Lord. God, I thank you this morning. Yes, Lord, I thank you. Have your way this morning, oh God, as I forever give you the glory, the honor, and the praise. In Jesus' mighty name, amen and amen. Glory be to God. Hallelujah. Yes. Want to say thanks to each and every one of you this morning. Amen. Want to say thank you for joining this morning. Thank you for wishing me happy birthday this morning. But it ain't about me this morning. It ain't about me. We come to give God glory, honor, and praise in Jesus' mighty name. Amen. Amen. So let us just focus, get our hearts and mine ready, forgive God what do unto him in Jesus' mighty name. Don't forget, tell somebody, invite somebody. This is where we are this morning over here on the www.atlpraisehouse website in Jesus' mighty name. Amen.
2: Father, we welcome your presence in this place. We lay aside every distraction and every burden. Our hearts are open before you. Holy Spirit, move among us. Touch every life, heal every heart, and reveal Jesus. We surrender completely to you today. Holy Spirit, we welcome you.
1: Yes, Lord, we welcome you. Want to say good morning to each and every one of you. Good morning, good morning, good morning. Want to say thank you all for coming over this morning and join me in worship this morning. Amen.
3: You are welcome.
1: Truly, God has been good.
3: Spirit.
1: Amen, somebody.
3: Holy Spirit.
1: I say God has been good. Amen. He has not forgotten about you.
3: You are
1: welcome. Amen, somebody. So we give him the glory, the honor, and the praise this morning.
3: Have your way.
1: Just let him have his way.
3: Amen.
1: Just let him have his way this morning, man. Amen, somebody. Want to say good morning, Sister Elizabeth. Good morning, Pastor Paulette.
3: Oh.
1: Good morning, Reverend Valerie. Good morning.
3: Oh.
1: Want to say good morning, Deaconess Tanika. Good morning, sis.
3: Holy Spirit.
1: Want to say good morning to you, Sister Faitlin. Good morning, good morning.
3: You are
1: welcome. Want to say good morning, Maxine Jordan.
3: You
1: good morning to you, Maxine. Want to say good morning. Can't see everybody's name.
3: Hey, yeah.
1: Good morning, everyone. Good morning.
3: Holy Spirit.
1: Yes, God.
3: You are
1: welcome. Lord, have your way.
3: Have your way.
1: Lord, have your way.
3: Have your way.
1: Praise be to God.
3: Yeah.
1: Want to say good morning to my connecting partner this morning.
3: BDM
1: Ministry, good morning.
3: Hey.
1: Minister Devon, good morning, son.
3: Hey.
1: Want to say good morning, CCB.
3: Hey.
1: Want to say good morning.
3: Holy Spirit.
1: GGFM, good morning.
3: Have
1: your way. Want to say a pleasant good morning, DJ Robert. This is Stefan Peninsula Radio. Good morning. Minister Barbara, good morning to you, sis. Oh, glory be to God.
3: Holy Spirit.
1: Yes, God.
3: You are welcome.
1: Hallelujah.
3: Come and move in power.
1: Yes, God.
3: Come and move in power again. Holy Spirit.
1: Holy Spirit. Want to say to all my silent listeners, good morning. Sister Marva, good morning to you, Sister Marva.
3: Lord, Lord, Holy Spirit.
1: Jesus,
3: Spirit.
1: You are welcome.
3: Yeah.

way in this place. His grace and his mercy, it brought us through. If it not been for the Lord on our side. I want to say good morning, Sister Nivea. Good morning, sis. How are you? How are you? How are thou? Yes, God.

0: Amen.
1: Oh, praise be to God. Praise be to God. Let him have his way this morning in you and in us this morning. Amen. Holy Spirit, just have your way this morning. Glory to God. God has been good. He has been faithful. I look over my life and I see, yes, I can say, you know my story, man. Y'all hear me talk about it. So many of us, man, when I look back and see all my friends, them who I grew up with, man. So many of them got deported back to Jamaica. Many of them in prison. And many of them have been died. Amen, somebody. And I look at me and I said, God, I'm thankful. God, I'm just thankful. Yes, I'm just thankful. I'm just thankful for you, God. Because if it wasn't for you, you saw something good in me. And what you did, you kept me, you preserved me. Even when I was going down the destruction pathway, God said, no, not this one. Yes, he said, no, not this one. Yes, man. And I'm grateful for that. I am grateful for what he has done for me. In the name of Jesus. Hallelujah. Glory be to God. Amen, somebody. So just let him have his way. When you see me, the way I worship him, I have a lot to worship him for. Because I know what he brought me through. I know where I have been. And I know what he brought me through in the mighty name of Jesus. But nevertheless,
2: the word says, for the spirit of heaviness, put on the garment of praise.

Want to say good morning, Sister Paulette Scott. Good morning to you. Hallelujah. Praise be to God.

because this is how I fight my battle. I said, this is how I fight my battle.

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Yes, God.

0: Lead me, Lord. Word is a lamb.
1: This is how we fight our battle.
0: Yes, God. You fight your battle right on your knees. Amen.
1: Oh.
0: I said you must fight your battle right on your knees. And it's not a sign of weakness. Because down on your knees, you will get the answer.
1: This is how we fight.
0: Amen, somebody.

This is how we fight our battle, man. Glory be to God. And let me help some of you, man. You see, right there where you see it say your name, you would type your name there. Amen. Where it say message, you come down to the message and you type the message right there and then you push go. Yes, I know it's kind of difficult. Yes, I know. I get it. We're not that advanced as YouTube and all of them. Amen, somebody. Glory be to God. But if you want to, in order to do that, you got to go on the video side. You got to, there is two options you got. You just go to the video side and then you just click on the video. Amen. Then you scroll down and then you type right there where it say name. You type your name there where it say message. That's where you put the message and interact with me right there in the message. Yes, I know. But to God be the glory. This is to God be the glory. We're not that advanced, yes, like I said, like YouTube and everybody. But to God be the glory still. Amen, somebody. Amen.

0: yes, God.
1: That you are worthy of it all.
0: Oh, hallelujah.

0: gotta tell somebody this morning. Want to say good morning, Sister Angela. Happy belated birthday to you too, man.
1: All right, come on, sing it again.
0: Praise be to God. Yeah.

0: Want to say good morning, my brother Prasad. Good morning to you, sir. Sister Mary Francis, good morning. Good morning, Lily. Good morning to you. Tarzetta, good morning, Tarzetta. Everyone on the app this morning, I greet you in the mighty name of Jesus. Good morning, Linda. Until you are. You better say it right, sister. August is the best month. It is the 8th month, man. Glory be to God. I wanna play this song. I wanna play this song. I'm gonna dedicate this one to me this morning. Amen. Glory be to God. And if y'all can agree, I can tell you, after 58 years, I'm 58 today, y'all. I'm telling you my age. I'm 58 today. Okay? All right. So after 58 years, God, you're still good. Yes, God, yes. Oh, God, can I tell him? Can I just tell him this morning?
1: In the morning, when the mercies are new.
0: Yes,
1: in the

0: You're so good.
1: What a God.
0: You're so good. In the waiting, when my heart is confused.

0: said he's not done yet. Oh, glory be to God. One to say good morning, good morning, good morning. Good morning, Sister Paula Thomas. A pleasant Saturday morning to you. Glory be to God.
1: In the morning,
0: yes, God.
1: When the mercies are new.
0: Oh, hallelujah.
1: In the evening, when the day is done.
0: Come on, Sister Elizabeth. He has been good to you.
1: In the middle, when my soul needs reminding.
0: If the devil could have his way with us,
1: you're still good.
0: We wouldn't be here this morning.
1: You're
0: Come on, Sister Nivea. After all these years, Sister Nivea, God has still been good to you.
1: When my heart is confused.
0: Yes.

0: After all that you've been through. After all that you're going through, Sister Faitlin, God's still good to you. It may not look good right now, but God is still good to you. Because he woke you up this morning. Come on, come on.
1: When the day is done, and in the middle,
0: when my God is still good, Sister Marva.
1: You're still good.
0: You're still good.
1: You're so good.
0: God has still been good to you.

Oh, hallelujah. He's not done yet. I said he's not done yet. Oh, hallelujah. I said he's not done yet. God is not finished with us yet. I said God is not finished with you yet. My God. My God. Praise be to God.

0: done yet. God is not done with you yet, Sister Nivea. He have been proven time and time again.
1: Cause after all these years, you're still good.

0: After all these years, after all these years, God, I still hold it all to you. You've still been good to me. The fact that even my selfish ways, my disobedient ways, God, you still have been good to me. So I'm grateful this morning to be alive. I'm grateful that you allow me to see even another birthday. God, after all these 58 years,
1: open up your mouth.
0: I have nothing bad to say. You're still good.
1: Shout.
0: You're still good, God.
1: Release the sound.
0: You're still good, God. You're still good, God.
1: God, that sounds like
0: oh, thank you. Hey, God.
1: Release the sound. Give the sound, man. Release the sound. Give the
0: oh, hallelujah.
1: I need people in this room with a real testimony. I need people who have
0: oh, hallelujah. After all these years,
1: after all these years,
0: you're still good.
1: Still good. You're still faithful.
0: You're still been faithful.
1: You're still loving. You're still merciful.
0: You still show mercy unto me, God. Even when I don't do it your way, you still show mercy to me, God. Glory be to God.

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God, we ask you, come rest on us this morning. Come rest on us this morning, oh God.

0: Want to say good morning, my good friend. My big sis, Prophetess Kathleen. Good morning to you. How are you this morning?
1: Woke me up this morning. I'll never get over it.

Yes, God. Yes, God. Only you deserve it. You deserve it all. Oh, Lord, you deserve it all. Glory be to God. Amen. It's now 20 minutes after the hour, 6 a.m. So we just thank God for allowing me to see even another birthday. I want to thank God for allowing the system. We go back to the good old faithful. That's the good old faithful. Yes. Hallelujah. Faithful, standing strong. So we thank God. Just say, bless it, Lord. Bless it. In the mighty name of Jesus, I'm learning to be my own tech. Amen. And I'm grateful that God has given me wisdom to can get by. Just know the basic. I just know the basic. To get in depth, I don't know it. But one day, I will discover it all. I will discover it. Just want to see. All you got to do, just show it to me one time. Show me one time. Amen. See, when they're working on it, right, they're moving so fast because they don't want me to see, because they want me to keep coming back to them. But guess what? God going to reveal it one day that I get it. Amen. Want to see, all you got to do, just show it to me one time. Show me one time. Amen. See, when they're working on it, right, they're moving so fast because they don't want me to see, because they want me to keep coming back to them. But guess what? God going to reveal it one day that I get it. Amen.

Yes, God, rest on us. Holy Spirit, come rest on us in the mighty name of Jesus. Glory be to God. We thank God for that. His presence is with us. Amen. Hallelujah. Glory be to God. Amen, somebody. So I just want to let somebody know this morning that, yes, I want to play this one here. Yes, play this one here, my brother. Play this one here. Hey, God.

I said I decree and declared for somebody this morning. It's going to be a turnaround. Turnaround season for you in the name of Jesus. Glory be to God. Amen, somebody. It's going to be a turnaround season for you.

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0: Let this be your prayer today. 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
1: Gracefully broken.
0: Oh, hallelujah. Glory be to God. Let this be your prayer today in the mighty name of Jesus. Father, we thank you for your goodness. It is in my life, oh God Almighty. You uphold me in the palm of your hand, oh God. I choose to set my heart and mind on you today, God, no matter what the circumstance, no matter what my situation may be. Oh, glory be to God. No matter, even my circumstance may even look dark today, God, I pray with confidence that, glory be to God, that you, God, will see me through. Make that be your prayer today in the name of the Lord Jesus Christ. God is good all the time. God is good. Give him all the glory and all the praise that due to him is all about him. Yes. Amen, somebody. It's all about him. Amen. And that's why we got to come and say, Lord, sometimes you got to go back in your life and say, Lord, I'm sorry for the things that I've made it to be. But it's all about you. It's all about you. It's not about me. It's not about nobody. It's about you, Lord. You put him first. Place him first in your life. And everything will come after. As long as you put him first. Forget about whatever going on. Place him. Let him be the center of your life. Amen. I can't stress it no more. It must be number one in your life. God must be number one in your life. Nothing else. Yes, not your job, not your money, nothing. He must be number one. Amen. As long as you put him first. Yes, he's all that matters. He's all that matters. Amen. Can I find that song? Where it is? Yes, there it is, right here. Oh, my God. Yes, God.

0: Thank you, Sister Paula Thomas. Be patient with me, okay? Just got back in late last night. I set back up the whole good old faithful. Until our system got to send it back to the shop to get it repaired. Amen. But I wanted to let somebody know, you can't keep a good man down. As much as the enemy want me to be discouraged, and whatever want me to be discouraged, I will not be discouraged.
1: If you take the Holy Ghost,
0: I will not be discouraged.
1: What would I become of me if I
0: woke up this morning, seeing the YouTube not working? I said, Lord, and I just smiled.
1: If you didn't hold my hand,
0: I just smiled.

But I promise you, I'll soon get it together, all right? Gotta go a little bit in depth to get the YouTube side. Amen, somebody.

Thank you, Jesus. Glory be to God. I just want to say, I just hear this in my spirit to just play this song here for somebody this morning. I want to play this one here for you. I felt it in my spirit to play it. I haven't played this song in a long time, but I felt it in my spirit to play this for somebody and just let you understand and know this.

0: than fairy tales. I guess I've outgrown them, but that doesn't mean that I don't believe that there's something bigger than me. 'Cause I've seen it in a hospital room when the doctor said sorry. There's nothing more we can do. Well, it wasn't through. I've never seen a pot of gold at the end of the rainbow, but I've got a promise I can hold in the middle of the struggle. God, if you said it, you'll perform it. May not be how I want you to do, but here's what I'll do. I'm gonna wait on you. I'm gonna wait on you.
1: This is for somebody this morning.

0: Oh God.
1: Somebody worship.
0: Oh God.
1: Strength is rising.
0: Oh God.
1: Strength is rising.

I'm telling you. I'm telling somebody. Oh, glory be to God. That's what happened when you're waiting on. You get a little strong. I said you get a little strong. Because you will see the mercy of God. You will see the mercy of God.

0: Yes, God. Yes, God.
1: Culture may try to push me prematurely, but I'm going away. Till you open the door, I'm going away.
0: I'm going to wait.
1: And while I'm waiting, I'll be worshiping.
0: While I'm waiting,
1: I'll be praising.
2: Yeah.
1: While I'm waiting, I'll be praising. While I'm waiting, I'll be praising. Oh, oh, oh, it's about what you do when you wait.
0: Why complain?
1: Why complain?
0: Oh, God.
1: When you can pray.
0: Oh,
1: oh, oh. It's not about just waiting. It's about what you do and when you're waiting. So instead of complaining,
0: just start praying.
1: Why don't we just start praising in the middle of the stuff?
0: When I think of the goodness
1: in the middle
0: of God and what He has done for me, my soul cry out, hallelujah.
1: While
0: thank God.
1: I'll be praising.
0: While I'm waiting. You see, the problem is a lot of time that's where we lose it, you know, in the waiting process. You see, we don't like to wait. We like the quick fix. We like it now. And that's like today's society, because we go to fast food. We love order the fast food and those type of things, right? That's what today society used to, the fasting. But when you wait upon God, you just be of good courage while you wait. Be of good courage. Amen. It's not over until when God said it is over. Because God has the final say-so. He got the final say-so on your life. Doesn't matter what man say about you or think about you or feel about you. It's okay. Because understand this, you know. Man, nobody have no hell to put you in or no heaven to kick you out of. It's only God. And God looks at the hearts of man. So don't let nobody validate you for who you are. Be who God called you to be. You mean, don't live your life to please people. Live your life to please God. Because if you live your life to please people, you're going to come short. You're going to end up short. Because that's not the way God designed you. He designed you to please Him. Live your life to please God. Amen, somebody. Because that's what God is looking for. Don't let man validate you. Because when man disappoints you, God will not let you down. He will not fail you. He will not fail you at all. Amen, somebody. He said He will never leave you nor forsake you. Many times God takes some things away from us and we get bent out of shape. But we don't understand the danger what's ahead of us. Sometimes we cry over it. And God said, I'm the one removing those things away from you. Yes. Can I tell you why? I want to say good morning, my beloved sister Tracy Ann. Good morning, sis. Welcome this morning in the presence of the Lord this morning. Yes. We are everything back to the good old days, man. This was the tower I started with, man, and it's still good. You know, this was the website that I started out with, and it's still working today. Amen, somebody. It never failing. I know many people don't like it because we used to the easy thing, the easy going and so on, like Facebook and the YouTube and so and those type of thing, right? The one click. But, you know, hey, I'm just saying. Sometimes God ought to make things uncomfortable for us. Because He want to get us back to a place where, He wants us for Himself, you know. Yes. Sometimes God ought to make some things uncomfortable for you. That's just who God is. Because he wants your attention. Yes, man. Yeah. And sometimes we just got to look into it and say, what God, what are you saying to me in this situation? What are you saying to me? Amen, somebody? Don't despise the little things. Be grateful and thank God for it. Thank God. Because you never know what God was directing us from. Sometimes God interrupts some things just because he wants your attention. Amen, somebody. Glory be to God. Just had to take my time to just let someone understand. Maybe God just interrupt the brand new tower because he wants us to say something to us. Amen. And interrupt the YouTube because he don't want us on YouTube today. I look at it like that. Maybe he don't want us to be on YouTube this morning. So what he do? He interrupt that. He block that. Want us to you know, remember when I first started, he said, won't you build me a place where I can tabernacle with my people? Honestly, he wants us to tabernacle with us. Build me a place where I can tabernacle with my people and worship God. That's one of the reasons why our worship is so authentic and different. Amen, somebody. Feel the presence of God. Yes. Hallelujah. Glory be to God. And I often tell people all the time, man, we are not for everybody. It's not everybody going to like the way we do things. It's not everyone. But guess what? I thank God I am not a people's pleaser. I do things that please God. Yes. I move by the Spirit. I'm Spirit-led. So whatever God wants me to do, that's what I do. That is what I do. Amen, somebody. Yes. All right.
2: Thank you, Jesus. You are wiser than the wisest. You are stronger than the strongest. Yes, God, you are richer than the richest. You're clothed with majesty. You're clothed with power. You're clothed with strength. The heavens declare the glory of the Lord. The earth belongs to you. The heaven belongs to you. Father, we give you glory. Because of you, I will flourish like the palm.

His grace and His mercy brought me through. His grace and His mercy allow me to see another birthday today. His grace and His mercy has kept me for all these years. So I'm grateful this morning to honor You, Lord. I'm grateful this morning to give Your worship, God. I'm grateful this morning to Shabbat Your name this morning. I'm grateful this morning to place You at the highest place in my life. Well, without You, God, I am nothing, oh God. I'm grateful for the breath of life I'm breathing this morning. Oh, we thank You this morning, Holy Spirit of God. May You take full control. No foreign God, we take Your place. Because it's You that we want. It is You that we desire. It is You, oh God,

Want to say a pleasant good morning to you, Carla. Good morning, good morning. Hello? It's not enough. Hello? Good morning. Yes. Good morning, Sister Yvette. Good morning.

0: just like the first time. Want to say good morning to you. Good morning. Good morning to you. I'm not hearing you. Good morning. Are you there? Praise be to God. Good morning.
1: Lamb of God, good morning. Can you hear me?
0: Yes, I can hear you now.
1: Praise the Lord. Praise the Lord.
0: Yes, I'm hearing you.
1: Praise the Lord. God bless you. I couldn't let this day or this moment go by. Amen. Because tomorrow's not promised
0: yes.
1: to any of us.
0: Amen.
1: And God, the word of God said, give honor to whom honor is due. God bless you, man of God. God bless your ATL Praise House family.
0: Yes.
1: God bless you, Minister Sidia. I just wanted to take the time out, amen, to say thank God for you. Thank God for the Lord allowing you to see yet another birthday.
0: Amen. Amen.
1: My God.
0: Praise
1: God. My God, I pray the blessings of the Lord over you.
0: Yes.
1: I pray that everything that you seek the Lord for in this season, that he granted unto you.
0: Yes.
1: I pray you full joy your day.
0: Yes. Yes. In the name of Jesus. Glory to God.
1: In the name of Jesus.
0: Yes, Lord. Thank you, Lord.
1: Hallelujah. He's good. We celebrate you today, man of God.
0: Thank you. Thank you. God is good.
1: Yes.
0: Yes. Appreciate it. Appreciate it, man. Appreciate it. You just want to encourage somebody for me this morning. Now, somebody need to be encouraging on, you know, just release an encouraging word over somebody this morning.
1: Yes, amen. Praise the Lord. Just want to say this morning, amen, to those of us that are listening, God has not forgotten about you.
0: Amen. That's right.
1: The Lord has not forgotten about you.
0: Amen.
1: There are seasons, amen,
0: yes.
1: in life.
0: Yes.
1: And we have to go through the process.
0: Yes. Amen.
1: Amen. No tests.
0: Mm-hmm.
1: No testimony.
0: Mm-hmm.
1: No test, no testimony. What you're going through
0: yes.
1: is only a test.
0: It's only a test.
1: It's only a test. Do not throw in the towel.
0: Mm-mm.
1: We don't retreat and we don't surrender.
0: Not at all.
1: Not at all.
0: Mm-mm. Now I give up.
1: You know,
0: he said giving up is not an option.
1: Sir.
0: Yes, it's not an option.
1: It's not an option, Minister Lou.
0: That's
1: and
0: right.
1: I found out that as I minister to a lot of people in my walk of life,
0: yes.
1: a lot of times I found out that people are quick to throw in the towel when the going gets rough, when the finances are not there, when nobody's giving the phone call.
0: Mm.
1: I find out people are quick to revert back to their
0: yes.
1: old way.
0: Yes, yes.
1: But David said in the book of Song, when there was no man to encourage me,
0: mm-hmm.
1: I picked up the word of God,
0: mm-hmm.
1: and I encouraged myself.
0: Yes.
1: This life, you're going to have to know the word of God for yourself.
0: Got to know it for yourself. I can't tell it for you.
1: Know it.
0: Mm.
1: We should know. There are certain songs, Minister Lou, we should know like the back of our hand.
0: Yes.
1: Psalms 23, the Lord is my shepherd, and I shall not want. Psalms 24, the earth is the Lord's, the fullness thereof, the world, and they that dwell therein.
0: Yes.
1: Psalms 25, unto thee, O Lord, do I lift up my soul. Oh, my God, I trust in thee. Let me not be ashamed.
0: Plead my case,
1: O God. Don't let my enemy triumph over me.
0: Plead my case, O God. Fight against them that fight against me.
1: Psalm 61. Hear my prayer, Lord, attend to my cry. From the end of the earth, will I cry out to thee.
0: Yes.
1: When my heart is overwhelmed,
0: lead me to
1: the rock that is higher than I.
0: Oh, glory be to God.
1: My God, for thou hast been a shelter for me. Psalms 121, this is a personal thing now,
0: yeah.
1: lift up mine eyes into the hill from which cometh my help.
0: My help come from the Lord. Oh, God.
1: Jesus. Yes. We can go on and on. Psalms 100. Make a joyful noise unto the Lord when you're going through. Yes. Get a song of praise.
0: Blessed is the man that walketh not in the counsel of the
1: ungodly. You better come on with Psalms 1. Let's go. Jesus. Be like a tree planted by the rivers of water.
0: And here the good part of it, it shall not wither because you're planted by water.
1: You're
0: planted by the water, so the water will keep you refreshing. Yes,
1: and that's all.
0: That is how the
1: Holy Spirit. How can we not say Psalms 91?
0: Yeah, oh God. Jesus.
1: I that dwelleth in the secret place of the Most High
0: shall abide under the shadow of the Almighty. I will say of the Lord, He is my strength. Lord, you better leave us alone. You must learn to, you must embed it yourself in the Psalms. Yes.
1: That's right. And then we could take it like this, Romans 8:28.
0: Mm-hmm.
1: And we know. That all things work together for the good.
0: And love the Lord. Oh, God. And he also says, who are called by him, too. Yes.
1: According to his purpose. You got to love him. You got to know him. You got that relationship with him.
0: Oh, glory be to God. You're the one where they need to understand Jeremiah 29:11. Because he said, for I know the plan that I have for you. It is a plan to prosper you, not to harm you. It is a plan to give you a future and a hope. Oh, God. So God already have a plan in place. Before you were formed, I know you. So that tells me, before my father and my mother conceived me, right, God already had a relationship with me, right? He said, before you were formed, I knew you. Yes.
1: Oh, Jesus.
0: So there was some kind of connection going on before you were formed. He said, I know you.
1: Ah, Jesus, from the umbilical cord, you were connected.
0: Every strand here in your body, you know it. So if one missing, God can tell you.
1: My God.
0: Oh, God. That is.
1: We
0: God.
1: Just trying to encourage somebody this morning.
0: That's the God that we serve, man. That
1: is hold on.
0: The God that we serve.
1: Stand still and see your salvation.
0: Yes.
1: Do not retreat. Do not surrender. Encourage yourself. Pick up the word. Get a song. We gave you a lot of tools this morning.
0: When the enemy was coming up against David, David didn't have anybody to encourage him. You know, David had to encourage himself in the Lord. He had to seek God. He had to seek God for himself and encourage himself then. So what I'm saying to you, what we are saying to you, when hell come up against you, you don't have me, you don't have providence, you don't have nobody but yourself.
1: Yes.
0: So instead of you sit there and cry and complain, go before God and seek him. And he will give you.
1: Hey, Matthew.
0: If you want to know a person who pray a lot, look at the knee.
1: You're going to have some scars.
0: Look at a person's knee if you want to know if they pray a lot. Yes. That's just me. That's just my thing. You know, you don't have to believe me. Nobody have to believe me. Yeah, I know me, man. I'm just crazy but like that. But
1: you're going to have some scars.
0: Look at a person's knee if you want to know if they pray a lot. Yes. That's just me. That's just my thing. You know, you don't have to believe me. Nobody have to believe me. Yeah, I know me, man. I'm just crazy. But like.

0: And the pastor they put on them knee a lot. They've been crying out to God a lot on their knees.
1: Yes.
0: Because when you go on your knees, you find the answer.
1: If down on the knees, you get the anointing.
0: The anointing. You see, anointing, okay. Anointing don't come easy. They are sacrificed to get anointing. You got to sacrifice.
1: Sacrifice.
0: Yes. Everybody think want anointing, it don't come easy. It's not.
1: No, sir.
0: Yes. Anointing don't come with popcorn prayer either. You gotta put you gotta put their time in. You gotta put some you gotta put the time in. Pray. Pray.
1: Yes, sir.
0: Got to
1: and
0: pray.
1: It will show evidence.
0: Yes.
1: You're gonna get up and you're gonna have some fruit. You're gonna have some anointing, some gifts.
0: I know.
1: And some endurance, some integrity.
0: I know I made a proposal to each and every one of the listeners and said we're going to spend at least, say, 5 minutes. And I wonder, how many of us really, really doing that, you know?
1: Yes.
0: Because it says, in the beginning was the Word, and the Word was. If you make a commitment, if you make a commitment to God, you got to honor the commitment. Because when God make a commitment to us, you know, him not broke it, you know. God do not break his promise at all towards us. We are the one who delayed the process and the promise where God has said about us. We delay it.
1: Yes.
0: Yeah. Yes. Whatever God say about it, it is yea and amen. Full stop.
1: That's it.
0: Don't get it. You can take it to the bank. If
1: better
0: God say,
1: my word above my name.
0: But here the problem is, you know, here is the problem. A lot of time we may get a prophecy or someone may prophesy over us. And because we don't see it manifest right away, we think that that person is a false prophet and that person lying. No.
1: That's right.
0: Maybe it is not for that moment. Maybe it is not for that season. Look how long God promised Abraham and Sarah a child. And you see how long Abraham had to wait for the promise. And even though they were trying to help God out and they bring Ishmael. But Ishmael wasn't the promise. The promise was Isaac.
1: That's right.
0: You got to wait upon God. You got to wait upon God. It may not manifest right away. Many times I send people a prophetic word. And they may not see it manifest right away. And they probably say, Boy, Minister Lou, you're half key. You're not. I'm not half key. I know what I'm saying. I know what I'm saying.
1: For sure.
0: Is what I'm saying. I'm not half key. It may not be right now, but I promise you, if you continue to believe God and watch God, what God will do. Sometimes you give a person a word and they're in this situation right now and they don't believe it. And if you don't believe it, it's not going to manifest.
1: That's
0: because
1: that's
0: everything
1: right.
0: takes place in
1: and
0: the spirit.
1: Minister Lou, you can speak of a person all day long.
0: Yeah.
1: But if it's not coupled, if they don't have it coupled with faith,
0: it's not going to happen.
1: Ain't gonna work.
0: It's not going to happen. You got to hit your spirit. And when you hit when it hits your spirit, that's when you receive it. Because what you're going to do now, you're going to nurture it. You're going to cherish it. And you're going to hold on to it. And you're going to look at it. And you're going to write it down.
1: Hallelujah.
0: You're going to write it down. And you're going to look at it every day. God, the man of God said this to me today. God, I may not see it right now, but I'm believing you in the name of Jesus that it's going to manifest in your time. It will manifest in your timing. God, I'm holding on. Your word tell me that they that wait upon the Lord shall renew their strength. God, I'm asking you for strength.
1: Yes.
0: I'm asking you to give me the courage. Jesus.
1: Yes. Yes.
0: We just.
1: Yes.
0: Wow.
1: Be not weary.
0: Don't get weary. Never get
1: weary
0: in doing things for
1: God. Hold on to the word. Hold on. I got some promises. I got some petitions before God that I speak to him about every day.
0: Amen. Praise be to God.
1: Every day.
0: Praise
1: my God, I'm waiting.
0: God.
1: I'm encouraged, sir.
0: I'm encouraged. Thank you, man.

0: Thank you, prophetess. God bless you. Yeah.
1: Yes, he did it before, Minister Lou.
0: He will do it again. He will do it again. He done it before. And he will do it again.
1: He will do it again.
0: He will. He must.
1: Why not trust him?
0: Because Philippians 3:13 says, my God, the God that I serve, he abnegated. And you see, a lot of time people don't do this. You must remind God, God, this is what your word said. Remind
1: Jesus.
0: God when you pray, you must remind God of his word. God,
1: yes.
0: This is what your word said. God, this is what is happening right
1: yes,
0: now in my life.
1: This
0: is illegal.
1: God.
0: This is contrary to your word, God. This is what
1: yes.
0: This is what is happening to me right now. This is not what you said.
1: My God, sickness is not my portion.
0: That's not
1: Jesus.
0: My portion. So you said by your stripe and heal. By your
1: yes,
0: you, God,
1: is not my portion.
0: God,
1: my
0: you
1: God.
0: Did not take those 32 stripes for nothing. You did not.
1: That's right.
0: So I'm declaring complete healing, complete
1: yes, Jesus.
0: Restoration.
1: Yes, Jesus.
0: Sickness
1: Thank
0: is
1: you, Lord.
0: Not my portion at all.
1: Yes, healing is my portion.
0: Nobody tell us we're not going to get afflicted. He didn't say that.
1: Yes.
0: He never said we're not going to be afflicted. But I understand when it comes, you got to speak the word. Because
1: yes.
0: that's what going to get us, the word.
1: That's right.
0: Yes. Amen.
1: So, yes. So be encouraged is all we're saying. We pray that someone under the sound of our voice, we pray that you receive hope this morning.
0: Yes.
1: We pray that the light of your countenance has been bright and lifted.
0: In the name
1: we
0: of
1: pray
0: Jesus.
1: That you receive strength and want and will go on a little further.
0: Yes.
1: Help is on the way. Destiny helpers.
0: Help us, Lord.
1: Is on the way.
0: In the
1: angels
0: name.
1: On the sign. God bless you, sir.
0: God bless you, man. God bless you, sis. Amen. Glory be to God. Amen. I want to introduce this to you because I was looking at this story here. I was looking back at this story here, Lord of mercy, right? I was looking at the three evil boys. I was going back over it and see how they come about. They had to get their name changed and so on. You know, when you get some time, read that. Get back into that story. You know, Daniel, in the book of Daniel, right? Get back about those three boys. Amen. Hallelujah. So I just kind of just want to touch on it a little bit this morning. And I want to go from Daniel 3 from verse 16 to 18. And it says, O Nebuchadnezzar. We are not carefully to answer three. We are not able to answer thee in this mist, Master. If it be so, now our God who we serve is able to deliver us from the burning fiery furnace. But here the part now, but then they say, but if, and this is me, let me put my glasses on. This is me now, y'all know me, I go crazy. Now, they make a big bold statement right here. They say, our God, the God who we serve, is able to deliver us from the burning fiery furnace, period. My thing is, this is me. My thing is, they make a big statement right there to the king Nebuchadnezzar, right? And I say that them shall just leave it right there. But then, the part with me, where me have a problem with now. This is me. Nobody have to agree with me, right? Y'all know me. I get crazy. I have a problem with it. Then they say, but if not, like. To me, right there, so me, I look upon it and I say, wait, then my question, God, right there, so the God that we serve will deliver us out of the fiery furnace. But if not, be it known unto thee, O King, that we will not serve thy God. You know, they make a big statement and then tell the king, say, nah, bow to you. We ain't going to serve you. We're not do that. Understand. There are some. Some in life, there are some seasons in your life when your faith is going to be tested. Because many of us right now, our faith has got to some serious test. You're facing some trial you don't even understand. You're going through some things right now. You don't even understand why these things are happening. Amen, somebody. But it is easy to praise God when everything is going good, right or wrong. It is easy to praise God when everything good. Yes, it does. It is easy to say God is good when the bills are paid, eh? When the rent pay, when you buy food, when everything good. It is easy to shout when your body feels good. It is easy to believe God when you can see your way out of things. But what happened? My question to you, Sister Sherlyn. But what happened, Sister Sherlyn, when you are standing in the fire this morning? What happened, Sister Sherlyn, when you're standing in the fire by yourself? What happened when you prayed but the situation got worse? What happened when you trust God but the door still slamming in your face? Huh? What happened when you say, Lord, I believe you, but you still had to walk through some tough time? The three able boys teach us something powerful this morning. Your fire does not mean God has abandoned you. It does not mean that God abandoned you. Sometimes God will not keep you from going into the fire. Sometimes he will meet you in the fire. They refuse to bow. That was the story. King Nebuchadnezzar built an image and commanded everybody to bow down and worship it. Yes. But these three boys, everybody was expected to bow and worship it. But Shadrach, Meshach, and that bad Negro, glory be to God, said, we are not bowing. It's a Bendigo, man. Don't follow me, okay? I'm just excited. It's my birthday. I'm just excited. Amen, somebody. So, they said, we are not bowing. We are not going to bow. They understood something. Everybody doing it. Yes, every single person does it. But it does not mean God wants you to do it either. Yeah, man. There will be moments when you have to stand by yourself, Sister Shirley. Everybody may not go in one way, but God may be telling you to go the other way. Everybody may be compromising, but God is telling you to stand still, and you will see the salvation of God. Everybody may be bowing, but you have to say, After, as for me and my house, we will serve the Lord. That's Joshua 24:15. Yes. As for me and my house, we will serve the Lord. Somebody need to make up your mind and say, look, I may lose some friends, but I won't lose my faith. You need to tell yourself that. You may lose some opportunity, but you won't lose your relationship with God. You may have stand alone, but hear me now, but God will stand with you. Yes, their faith did not depend on the outcome. It did not depend on the outcome. This is what make their story so powerful, because we see in Daniel 17-18 says, our God who we serve is able to deliver us. But then they say something even greater. But if not, in other words, God can deliver us. But even if he does not deliver us the way we expect, we still won't bow. This is real faith, man. I'm telling you, this is real faith. Because sometimes we tell God, Lord, I will trust you if you answer my prayer. Sometimes we say that. But the three Hebrew boys says, Lord, whatever, it says, you answer the way you want or not, I am still going to trust you. Yes. Yes. That is mature faith, right? That is person who have mature faith, because your faith cannot based on only what God does for you. Your faith cannot does based on only what God does for you. Your faith has to be based on who God is. Amen, somebody. Your faith has to be based on who God is. Because when I look at in the book of Habakkuk, chapter 3, verse 17 to 18, even when there was no fruit on the vine and no increase in the field, Habakkuk said, yes, I will rejoice in the Lord. I will joy in the God of my salvation. Can somebody just praise him for me right there? Because can you praise him even when you don't understand some things? Can you even worship him while you are waiting? Can you still say he is good while you are going through the same fire they went through? The fire did not destroy them. It did not. Because we see that in Daniel 3:19-23, Nebuchadnezzar become angry and ordered the furnace to be hotter, seven times hotter. They were thrown into the fire. Amen, somebody. I will still together. But here is the shouting point now. This is where I get excited. This is the part that excites me more. Because the fire was hot, but God was hotter. The fire was hot enough, but God was hotter. The enemy thought the furnace was going to kill them. But God had another plan. Sometimes the things the enemy send to destroy you, to you, become the things God used to demonstrate his power. Can I say that one more time for you? Sometimes the enemy send some things to destroy you. Amen, somebody. But God will use it to demonstrate his power. Because the fire did not destroy them. The fire only burned what has them bound. Oh, my God. The fire only burned what has them bound. Because when we look at Daniel 3:25, Nebuchadnezzar looked into the furnace and said, lo, I see four men loose walking in the midst of the fire, and they have no hurt. Oh, glory to God. Hey, did you hear that? He said, lo, I see four men loose walking in the midst of the fire, and they had no hurt. Oh, glory be to God. They went in the fire bound, but they came out walking free. They went in the fire bound, but they came out walking free. The fire will not destroy me. Somebody need to tell yourself that. The fire will not destroy me. Hallelujah. Glory be to God. Because God got into the fire with them. God got into the fire with them. This is the part that blessed me now. Oh, hallelujah. Because here the king says now, and from off the fourth is like the Son of God. And the fourth, oh, glory be to God. And this is the king now. This is King Nebuchadnezzar speaking now. You know, he said, and the form of the fort is like the Son of God. They were not alone. God was with them. God was with them. You may not be going through something right now, but I come to tell you this morning, hear me, on August the 22nd at 7:42 a.m. in the name of Jesus, you are not alone. I come to tell you this morning that you are not alone. I need to do a devotion on that. You are not alone. I need to write that down. Oh, glory be to God. You are not alone. Amen, somebody. Because when you cry out to God, when you cry, God was there. Amen. When you could not sleep, God was there. When people walk away out of your life and say all kind of evil things about you, talk about you, God was there. When you did not understand what happened, God was there. Amen, somebody. When people want to throw you into the furnace, God will walk in it with you. Isaiah 43:2 says, When you walk it through the fire, it shall not be burnt, neither shall the flame kindle upon thee. Notice, watch this now. Watch this. What God said. He did not say, if you walk through the fire. He said, when, amen, somebody. He said, when. That means the fire is going to come. Trouble is going to come. Trial are going to come. But the promise is, I will be with thee. That's the promise. Yes, that is the promise, amen, somebody. The fire could not touch what God protected. It cannot touch what God protected, because Daniel 3:27 says, and the smell of the fire had not passed on them. They did not even smell like what they did went through. They did not. Because I want to let someone understand this. You may have gone through hell right now, but you don't have to smell like it. You don't have to smell like what you went through. You may have been hurt, but you don't have to live in a bitter life. You don't have to live bitter, man. Yes, people hurt you. Yes, people talk about you, but you don't have to be bitter towards them. Amen, somebody. Forgive them. Forgive them. You may have been rejected, but you don't have to live that rejected life. Amen, somebody. You don't have to. Many people may have been disappointed, but you don't have to live. You don't have to lose your faith, even though you may be disappointed. You don't have to lose your faith. Because the fire happened, but it happened. But the fire did not become your identity. It did not become your identity. You come through it. You survive it. And you are still standing this morning. So whatever you've been through, you're still standing. Can God turn your fire into your testimony? Nebuchadnezzar put them in the furnace to destroy them. But when they came out, the king who wanted them to dead had to recognize their God. He had to recognize their God. This is what in Daniel 3:28 now. This is what Nebuchadnezzar said now. He said, this is what he says now. He said, blessed be the God of Shadrach, Meshach, and Abednego. The king himself, this is what the king declared now. In Daniel 3:28, it says, blessed be the God of Shadrach, Meshach, and Abednego. When the enemy, what the enemy meant to become a destruction to you, it become a testimony. God's power. Your trial is not the end of your story. Whatever you're going through, it is not the end of your story, because God is going to use what you meant, what you went through, to show somebody that he is still God. Your sickness did not finish you. The rejection, or whatever the disappointment may come, even the betrayal, because you have some people who betray you too, that will not destroy you. You are still standing here. And because you are still standing here, God is not finished with you. God is not finished with you. Glory be to God. Let me show you another example here. Because look at, you know the story of Paul and Silas, right? In the book of Acts 16:25-26. Paul and Silas were beaten, chained, and thrown into prison. But at midnight, they began to pray and sing praises to God. And suddenly, there was a great earthquake. The prison door opened, the chain fall off. Notice this. Watch this now. Watch this. They praise God before the prison opened. You see what I'm saying? They praise God before the prison opened. Not when the prison opened, you know, before all of that. Sometimes you have to praise God before you see the breakthrough. Yes. Don't wait until the door opened to praise him. Praise him while you are still in prison. Praise him while you are still in all the pain and the agony and all that. Praise him while you are still in the fire. Praise him while you are still waiting. Because your praise says, God, I still trust you. Yes. That's what your praise says. God, I still trust you. Your fire has an expiration date. The three evil boys went into the furnace, but they did not stay there. Yes. There was a way out for them. And I come to tell somebody this morning. This season will be your last. It won't last forever. It's not going to last forever. Oh, hallelujah. Because I want you to understand, even the food that you buy, everything that you purchase have an expiration date. It has an expiration date on it. Yes. Yeah. Yes. Believe it or not. So I come to tell you, yeah, you know, weeping may endure for a night, but joy cometh in the morning. I come to tell you good morning this morning in the name of Jesus. You have been crying tonight, but God is saying your joy is coming, man. You've been crying all night. You've been crying all the time. All the time you've been crying. But I come to tell you, your crying days are over. Your struggle, you know, you may be struggling even today right now. Even struggling to pay your bills. Struggling to get through life. You may be struggling to make ends meet. Maybe struggling to put food on the table because everything gone up right now. Yes. But I come to tell somebody this morning, as I declare over your life this morning, you will not die in this fire. Yes? You will not lose your faith in the fire. Yes? And you will not lose your family in the fire. You will not lose even your purpose in the fire. You will not lose your mind even in the fire. And the fire will not destroy you. In the name of Jesus. The fire will strengthen you, and the fire will promote you. Yes, it will promote you. The fire will reveal God's presence in your life. Glory be to God. And you have been through the fire, but you are coming out without a smell of smoke. Yes, what was supposed to destroy you is going to become your testimony. And I promise you, it will make you stronger. Yes, it will make you stronger. Yes, what was supposed to embarrass you, it's going to become evidence that God kept you. And you just want to know, you're coming out. You are coming out. These three evil boys teach us something. They teach us something, right? The teachers say, don't bow. You must not bow. They teach us not to compromise. Because a lot of us, we like to compromise. They teach us, don't give up. They also teach us, don't lose your faith. Yes. Most important, don't be afraid of the fire. Because God is with you in the fire. Amen, somebody. You may be in the furnace right now. But I come to tell you this morning, be patient. Be of good courage. Wait on God. Because you're coming out. You're coming out. You're coming out. As long as you trust God, you're coming out. They that wait upon the Lord shall renew their strength. And they will mount up with wings like eagle. Oh, glory be to God. You're coming out. You're coming out. Amen, somebody. Trouble won't last always. It's not going to last always. You're not forgotten. You're not forgotten. All you need to do to let the warrior in you come alive. Can I play this song for you? In the mighty name of Jesus. Glory be to God.

0: say he's a champion. He's a mighty warrior.
1: Jesus Christ, I'm champion.
0: Jesus.
1: He's standing right here.
0: Oh, glory be to God.

0: Juana says, thanks for everyone on the website. Yes. I know it's a little challenging for each of some of you. But I want to say thank you. Don't work and get the YouTube back, man. Don't worry yourself, all right? We just went back to the old system. Amen.
1: And on that day when death comes,
0: you're coming out. Let God store up the warrior in you.
1: Confession.
0: I want to say good morning to all my GGFM listeners.
1: Eternity.
0: My good friend, Brother Gregory, good morning to you, sir.
2: It's Jesus, my
0: yes, today is my birthday. I celebrate my birthday today.

0: gonna play one song for me, Sister Shirley?
1: My testimony. Jesus. That even when I get there, my testimony will still be.
0: Oh, yes, Lord. Glory be to God. Amen. Somebody, we thank God. Want to say thanks to each and every one of you that take the time out to join this morning. Amen. God is good all the time. God is good, man. We serve a great God. So whatever, you know, just gonna, whatever you plan to do for the... Tarzetta, what's up, baby girl? That's my little sister, Tarzetta, right there. Glory be to God. That is my little sister up there in Maryland. Yes, good morning. Good morning, Tarzetta. Good morning. Long time no see you. But, yes, today is my birthday, and I celebrate my birthday. I know Lady City are going to spoil me today. She already told me, said, no work for you today. I had to put off. I had something to do today. And she said, you ain't doing that. So I don't know what she got planned for me today, but whatever she got planned, I'm anticipating. In the name of the Lord Jesus. But until we meet, I want to play one before I go. Can I play this Sister Sherlyn for myself? Sister Sherlyn, can I play this, man? Can I just play this one, Sister Shirley?

Happy birthday, happy birthday. Nah, y'all got to, y'all better pray for me this today. Got to pray for me, though. Y'all pray for me hard. Pray for me, pray for me, pray for me. The Lord bless. It's just, I just like fun, man. I just like to have fun. Happy birthday, y'all, my friend. One more year upon them. Give thanks for life. A day of life. Right, Sister Nivea. I want to say God bless you all, man. The Lord bless you. The Lord keep you. The Lord make his face shine upon you. The Lord lift up his light on his countenance on you. Give you his peace. His shalom. Nothing missing, nothing lacking, nothing broken. In the name of Jesus. Bless you. God bless you. Bless you, bless you, bless you. As I turn you over to GGFM 90.1, our good gospel station. Right there. GGFM. GGFM, right there.

your praise. All over the room. We worship the Lord. I want us to worship God for just a moment. We talked about one sound. Everybody say one sound. There is a kingdom sound. There is a kingdom sound. Everybody say that. There is a kingdom sound. Say it again. There is a kingdom sound. And I want you to understand this, that there is always a sound that precedes a move of God. Everybody say that. There's always a sound that precedes the move of God. Whenever you will find deliverance, wherever you will find healing, wherever you find a move of God, it is always associated with a sound. I want us to take just maybe 30 seconds and we're gonna sing this song. We're gonna raise it as an offering to the Lord. But I want us to take about maybe just 30 seconds, if you will. Brother, I just want you to minister on that guitar. I want you to raise your hands in His presence and let's just worship God all over this room. Come on, everybody, let's worship God all over this room.

Let's worship God. I want to hear that guitar for just a moment. I just want you to minister. The Bible calls it a Zamar praise.

offer a Zamar praise. When he was troubled with the spirit, there are some of you who are troubled in your spirit. But as we worship God in this fashion, God is going to set you free in your spirit.

All right. Listen, church. It's the 90.1. It's good. It's gospel. It's GGFM. Good morning to you. Welcome to another Saturday morning show called Gospel Vibration. Right here on GGFM 90.1. My name is Gregory. We're cruising all the way to 12 o'clock. Welcome you, welcome you, welcome you. Gospel Vibration is the name of the show. Vibrating your own with good gospel music. All day, right into 12. All morning, I should say. Right up to 12. That's why on GGFM we say it's good. It's gospel. It's GGFM. If it is good and it is gospel, it is GGFM. Talk to me. If it is good and it is gospel, it is GGFM. Welcome you, welcome you, welcome you. We declare that Jesus Christ is Lord over my life. You know, at times we feel as if we are let down. But if we go throughout scripture, we realize that we're not just in this by ourselves. We realize that almost everybody that has encountered a situation felt as if the Lord leave them. But for some, they seek God. They earnestly seek God. They seek God for an answer. They seek God for a way out. And God always deliver. God always deliver. For some, God say you have to go into the battle or you won't have to fight. For some, God says stand still and see the salvation of the Lord. See the saving grace. Lord have mercy. For some, the Lord does touch and they are healed right on spot. And this morning, we're so grateful that the God that we serve is able to do exceedingly abundantly above all that we can think or even imagine. And if we are truthful, most of the time our thoughts and the mindset of how things should go and expectation of how it will go is never fulfilled in that way, because his thoughts are higher. His deeds and ways is way past finding out. Talk to me, somebody. All right. So, welcome to the show. Greetings to you. 90.1 on your FM band. Greetings to you. And greetings to all that are listening all over the world. 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And we say welcome to the good gospel station, Gospel Vibration Morning Show. Sister Majestic Fisher on board. Good morning to you, I tell you. And all sister, my ushers are in over there on Facebook. And you can join over there, GJ from Jamaica. 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Online Reader Box, OnlineReader.net, Live Jamaica Radio, good morning to you. But if you're listening on the FM band echoing through your earwaves, we say bless up to you. And welcome to another Saturday morning show. Greetings, greetings, greetings. Join us over there on Facebook. I have ushers over there. They'll take care of you. Definitely. And also on, I don't see my hushes yet for the website, the chat room over there, but I'm sure they will definitely jump on over there and make you welcome. All right. And for all our connecting partner, BDM Radio, good morning to you and all who's connected through BDM Radio. And we just heard Brother Lou, a man with the word, that giving God glory. Let me tell you something. If you say you don't know the Lord after listening to the good gospel station with all our connecting partner, we have ATL Praise House, we just heard him, that was ministering. And right throughout your BDM Radio, Brother Evans ministry, you will hear ministering, giving the word, undiluted. Lord of mercy. I tell you, you hear captivating mind with Sister Combs, ministering, undiluted word. Can I tell you? And all the other connecting partner, we have Z Life Radio. Greetings to you, Bishop Martin. You hear him every now and then. Bishop Baker,
that comes on in the night. You hear him ministering the word, and you also hear GD Radio, Pastor Mervyn Harding with the word. You hear a gospel expression radio with the word. I tell you, all of us coming together. And there's some that just carry our word that is coming through GGFM, like Lisa Grady 99.9, and some other ones that just bring the word. And some and a lot of other radio stations that connect. We're grateful for you. Just connect to spread the good news. I tell you. All right, Sister Clara, good morning to you. Welcome, welcome. Sister Clara, my usher over there on Facebook. I tell you. All right, just to give you a layout of the show today. Hey, can you imagine? Think about it. It is the fourth Saturday already. And this is August. Oh, my. Sister Clara, the month I run fast, not true? Lord have mercy. Sister Majestic Fisher, we're here almost done already. But we are holding on to Jesus, unchanging hand, right? Yeah. So, fourth Saturday, Reggae Gospel Saturday. And we ended the show with 1 hour non-stop Reggae Gospel. But before all of that, we jump on in the Word in a few. And we give you a word just from the Lord. And at 8:30, the gospel train rolling out. You must be on board. I say this all the time. Anything can happen in the blink of an eye. But you're echoing, you're saying that I am on the train this Saturday. If you come on last week, it means nothing. This week is a different date, different time. You will never see last week as it was again, ever. But you have a different day to get yourself and say, listen to me, I'm just staying. I am still holding on to Jesus. That's what the gospel train is about. You're still holding on to Jesus. So that's what you're saying. And there are some persons that you don't think or you don't know what is going on, but you would like them to be where you are. Hold on, or holding on, or hang on. You are saying, you are on. Yeah, you are on. So that's what we do for the gospel train. All right? All right. So, at 9 o'clock, we have a life-changing word from the Evangelistic Tabernacle Church. Breakthrough Hour coming your way at 9 o'clock. At 9:30, come back to you. We do greetings and gospel train and all this good stuff. At 10 o'clock, Bible teaching with the difference coming from the smallings. Be reconciled back to God. At 10:30, we give you a story behind the hymn. What this, those who wrote it, and we are enjoying it, and the Spirit is moving through it now. We'd give you a little insight of what is going on, or what went on. How that song came into being. At 11 o'clock, we call it the ouch hour, because when the music hit, you feel something. It's not pain, but you feel it. And you say, ouch. And I know exactly what to do when you echo that. All right. Big up to you. Just coming on board. Welcome, welcome, welcome, welcome. I tell you, invite someone in. The Good Gospel Station is live. All right. So let's prepare our heart right now to go into the Word as we go into a little time of worship just before the Word. Let us go over into this time where we glorify God. Are you ready to glorify God in everything that is in you?

somebody worship God this morning. That's who he is. And we say, we bless you, oh God. We're worshiping God this morning. Not because we got up, but because of who he is. That is why we are up. So we're blessing him this morning for who he is. Because of who you are, Lord. We give you glory. I'll bless you with a heart of thanksgiving. I'll bless you, Lord. I'll bless you, Lord. Somebody need to understand. And when you die, will bless the Lord. Hallelujah. Somebody sing. You're praising God this morning. Your situation is about to get a visit from the Lord. You gotta praise God this morning. God is about to show up for you and yours. Your situation is about to get a visitation from the Most High God. But you got to sing praises with understanding. You got to sing praises. I will bless the Lord. Bless the Lord. Somebody sing praises.

We're singing with understanding that the God that we serve is able to do it. We're about to get a visitation. The Lord is about to do it. You woke up with tears in your eyes, crying, Lord, please help. He's about to show up. He's about to show up. Continue praising. You woke up with your heart heavy, pain. Don't know when this will stop. Don't know what's the next move. But Lord, show up. Lord of mercy. Lord is about to show up. Your situation is about to get a visitation from the I am that I am. Your situation is about to get a visitation from the King of Kings and Lord of Lords. Your situation is about to get a visitation from Jehovah Jireh, the provider. Your situation is about to get a visitation from the banner, Jehovah Nissi. You feel lost, Jehovah Rohi is about to see you right where you are. Lord, Lord, Lord, right where you are. Just give God praise this morning. Give him some praise. Give him some praise. Hallelujah. We give God some praise. This morning, we praise God because we know with our praise, directing our praise. We know what we're doing. We know him. We know him. We want to look at a word this morning. In St. John chapter 5. And we want to look at verse 5 to verse 9. The Bible said, a certain man who had an infirmity for 38 years, when Jesus saw him lying there, and he knew that he knew already that he has been there in this condition a long time, and he said unto him, do you want to be made well? And the sick man answered, sir, I have no one to put me in the pool when the water is stirred up. Lord of mercy. But while I'm coming down, another step down before me. Jesus said to him, rise, take up your bed and walk. And immediately the man was made well, took up his bed and walked. And it was on the Sabbath day. This morning, the theme that we're looking at this morning, Jesus is about to show up. But watch this. When Jesus show up, something will happen. Something is not a me, but when Jesus show up, something will happen. Are you in agreement with me this morning? The Bible in St. John would have us to know a specific time frame. A specific time frame that there's a time when the water would stir. Now, this is not coincidental. In a biblical typology, 38 years match the duration of Israel in the wilderness, wandering. In Deuteronomy 2 and verse 14, we would understand that the old generation, or they would say the faithless generation, had died out. The man representing, this man that is at the pool, would represent the spiritual paralysis and the stagnation of Israel wandering. His idea is that my condition is this way. Therefore, when he was asked the question, his answer was, I have nobody to put me in. His answer wasn't yes, because he was stuck in a round the rock position. He just going round and round. Therefore, accepting his situation and condition as it is. Therefore, his answer wouldn't be
that, yes, I want to be made well. Because his mind is now clouded with, oh, to be, to get well. Lord of mercy. Jesus, the question is startling. Watch this. Obvious, the paralyzed man wants healing. It's obvious that he wants healing. Jesus probed deeper than the physical, just the physical look of the man, or he look, appearance. And Jesus is looking, or trying to speak to where his mind is at. It would be simpler for Jesus to walk down and said, "Man, get up." Because Jesus knew his condition. The Bible said when Jesus saw him, he looked at him and he realized at right on spot that this man was here for a while. However, Jesus probed deeper than the physical ailment. After 38 years, this man's identity was wrapped up in his disability. So therefore, if his name is John, they don't call him John anymore. They call him Layman. The Layman, he now sometime become almost like a landmark. Right where the Layman is. Lord of mercy. Right where the Layman is. Am I speaking to someone this morning? Right where the Layman is. He had developed coping. He had developed coping mechanism. And likely an institutionalized dependency. Jesus demand an active choice to step out of victimhood. But the man said, I want to be made well, but I am a victim to others. Why? Oh, am I a victim? Because they see my situation. And for some who got deliverance, they could have waited. They could have waited until I get mine, because they can walk, just that some may have one eye, but they can see it out of one. At least they could give me who can't walk a chance. But Jesus didn't ask that. What Jesus showed up to do is to fix what is broken in you. But sometimes we stuck in our victimhood. We stuck in something that we're saying that we are accepting what we are in. And the choice is before us. We overlook it. A man response is a defense mechanism built on isolation, excuse making, and systemic failure. Therefore, we need some rule. The systemic, we need some rule right here, because they should evaluate who go first. Because as I got up when the water started, I move off, somebody jump off before me. Therefore, I am not able to get well. I'm not able to get well. So the man said, this, what I'm faced with, is terrible. It's a failure of the system. It rely on fault. This is what he relies on, a fault, magical worldview. In other words, he's looking at it as, this is not how it should be. We need the government, as we would say. We need the politician to set some stuff in place. And everything, we blame government. And we blame this and we blame that. Now I want to introduce it to a man that whenever he show up, something will happen. We look to the politics, the policy makers, to make some policies so we can benefit. But I want to tell you that when they make policies for you, they also break a policy for someone else. But when Jesus come in and show up and Jesus fix you, everybody else is okay with it. Now we'll have some people that would be upset because they didn't want to see you walk again. But that is okay. That is for the bad mind ones. But I'm talking about nobody will lost anything for you to gain. But when the system sometime fix it for you and you only, somebody else's life got hurt. Lord of mercy. And if a law does automatically jump in place just for you to be better, somebody died by your hands and they find a reason and a way for you not to be in prison, the appearance of the person who get killed is hurting.
So this man is looking at it and saying, listen, this is not how it's supposed to go. He said that an angel stirred the water and he blamed others for his immobility. Lord of mercy. He's blaming others that I am not able to move fast and them go before me. Now this is a plan of the enemy, a strategic plan of the enemy. That is why Jesus said, when Jesus said, I'm going to send you out as sheep amongst wolves, and get to, you must be wise as a serpent. Now we look at that and say, wait, wise as a serpent? Because the enemy have some ways of interjecting some stuff, and he came and he looked the look and he walked the walk and he tell you that this is what is happening and this is how it's going, and then he got us, captivate us and have us. And we say, yes, this is what it is. And we're dwelling in our situation. One of the things that he don't want us to know is that deliverance is in Jesus. Lord, deliverance is in Jesus. But we run and we dwell on what the government should do and what policies should do and all of those stuff. And we blame on others why we are not where we should be. But watch this. Watch this. While he's going on and he's trying to talk about some stuff that is not making him better, Jesus bypassed all of that. Jesus bypassed the man excuses entirely. He bypassed the man excuses entirely. He don't stop and address one of them. He didn't offer listening ears to say, oh, I understand. Jesus bypassed them. Those are worldview. I came to fix what is broken, and I have the power and authority to do so. What you feel is what you're saying, but I'm here to change that mindset. I'm here to change that mindset. Jesus offered no debate, ritual, or reliance on the pool. Jesus didn't talk to the man about the pool. He didn't talk about how it should go. And he didn't look at what he's relying on in terms of what, oh, and when I can get a chance to go in there. Instead, he issued an imperative command. Lord, Jesus didn't look at our situation and how long we are in it and what the condition why we're in it and how long and what can get us out of it. Jesus, I feel the anointing. Somebody need to understand that when Jesus show up, something will happen. Jesus, here is his situation. Jesus listened to what he thought, listened to what he's looking at and how he would rather for it to be. But Jesus bypassed all of that. Jesus look at the man and his situation and said, this is why I'm here. This is why I'm here, to fix your situation. I am not here to create a policy to make the government better. I'm not here to step into some situation and to make things better so everybody can benefit. I'm here for the sick. I'm here for the lost and lonely. And you are in this bracket, and I'm here to pull you out. Jesus is saying this morning to somebody, your situation look terrible. Your situation is in a mess. But this is why I'm here. I come just for you. I come just to pull you out of that situation. You're there for years, battering and beating around. Can't get a head or feet in. Can't get a step in. But Jesus is here this morning. When Jesus show up, something will happen. I don't know your situation, but you do. And Jesus know about it. He's saying, son, daughter, let me in. Let me in. I'm here to fix it. My reason for coming is for you. My reason for being here is for you. I didn't come just to judge you. I come just to fix you so you can know that I am the I am. I come not to judge you only, but to also to forgive you so you can walk out of your mess and walk into grace. I came to let you know that your 38 years

My reason for coming is you. My reason for coming is you. Now I am here, sister. Now I am here, brother. Jesus is saying, step out of your situation and give your hands to me and watch me fix.

our God Almighty, somebody need to understand that the power and authority that we have in him is standing right there. But we need to turn our eyes upon Jesus, look full in his wonderful face, and his things of this earth will go strangely dim in the light and glory of his grace. I want to tell somebody, Jesus is about to show up in your life. Jesus is about to show up in your life. The Bible said this man, he was there crushed in his spirit. I don't know what else to do. I don't know how else to do it. Because every time I try to do this, this turn against me. I want to tell somebody this morning, if you're in that situation, all you need is Jesus. If you're in that situation, if you're wrapped up in some situation that seems to hold you bound, that seems to hold you condemned, only thing you need is Jesus. If you're wrapped up in some things that is controlling you and you can't

These men that you see here, these are men of God. Follow them. Do what they're saying. But Paul realized that this can confuse the young Christians. So Paul turned around and speak to the spirit and said, come out of her. Get out of her. The Bible said right there, the spirit get out. But the rulers, the owners of the girl, because she now would read palms and would tell of what they would see. So the Bible said they used to make a lot of money. So they get mad. And they said, these men come in our town to cause trouble. And they said, throw them in prison. They beat them and threw them in prison. But they didn't know that then God.

stretch my hands to thee. No other helper I know. If thou would draw thyself for me, tell me where shall I go, Lord? Where shall I go? Where shall I go but to you, Lord? I know my Redeemer live. You can hear them singing praises. You can hear them this praising God like they never did before. But the Bible said at midnight Jesus show up. Not God. Jesus show up because his servant was in trouble. Do you want him to show up for you today? You got to sing some praises. The Bible said when he show up in an earthquake and he shook the foundation of the building. The Bible said the chain was broken. The door flew open. The building was intact. The roof is still on and everything is good. But what hold the servants of God was broken. I want to tell you when Jesus show up, he came, he's coming just for you. It's coming just for you. Your situation is not too far gone. It doesn't feel as if I'm going to be sentenced next week. I survived.

in Mark 1, the Bible said there was a man with severe skin disease. God, God Almighty. Jesus show up. And the Bible said the man said, Lord, I know if you want, you can heal me. So may I beg you for a little healing. But the Bible said, Jesus reached out and touched him and said, I am willing. Be clean. I am willing. The man said, Jesus, if you're willing, you can heal me. And Jesus said, I am willing. Jesus stretched out his hand and touched the man and said, man, you're clean. Man, be clean. And immediately the man was clean. The man was sickness gone. I want to tell somebody, when Jesus show up for you, something will happen. In Mark 1,

but she was still burning up. But when Jesus showed up, the Bible said the woman, they whispered to Jesus, Peter, Simon, Peter said, my mother-in-law sick. She, her flu fever is terrible. She, her temperature is really high. Her temperature is over 100. We can't tell the number because we don't have a thermostat right here. But it seems that if it is a lot higher, but Jesus said, don't worry yourself. And Jesus showed up. And the Bible said Jesus showed up where she was and took her and held her up and said, get up, woman. And when the woman get up, fever gone. I want to tell you that the only thing you need is for Jesus to show up in your life. I want to tell you about a man. His name is Blind Bartimaeus. They call him Blind Bartimaeus. The Bible said he was a beggar. He was sitting by the way, and he heard a sound, a heavy, heavy sound. People talking and shouting. And the blind man said to somebody, what are they going? Who is that? What's going on? Somebody said, the man they call Jesus Christ from Nazareth is passing where you are right now. That is why you're hearing the sound. And the blind man said, what you say? What you just said to me? You're talking about the man who healed the sick, raised the dead, and give sight to blind man. They say, yes, the same man. But blind out Bartimaeus said, this is my season for greatness. This is my time. I don't know about you. I've been sitting here blind for so long, and my season has come. I can hear it now. I can feel it now. I can feel something shifting up. I can feel the Lord turning some stuff. And blind Bartimaeus said, Jesus Christ, thou son of David, have mercy on me. Jesus, son of David, Jesus of Nazareth, thou son of David, have mercy on me. The

shout a little louder. Jesus, Jesus, Jesus, thou son of David, have mercy, have mercy. The Bible said Jesus to bring him here, bring him here. What would you have me to do? The blind man said, me need me sight. I was blind for a while, but now you showed up. I can't let this opportunity pass me, because I know you have the healer. I know you have the redeemer. I know you're the sight giver. I know you're the dead raiser. I know you, God, as my everything, the ruler, the King of Kings, the Lord of Lords. I know you, God, and this is my season. I won't let it pass. And Jesus said, be it unto you. You receive your sight. And the same hour, that man that was blind was seen, because Jesus showed up. The Bible said, you need to

43, that the Bible said there was a man named Lazarus. The Bible said Lazarus was sick unto death, and his sister Mary and Martha sent a message to Jesus: your friend is dying. But Jesus said, hold tight, I'm coming. But the Bible said he didn't show up until 4 days, and when he got there, Lazarus was dead and buried, and they put him in a tomb. Jesus said, show me where you lay him,

Because now we are creating a nuisance. We are going to roll the stone away. But Jesus said, you don't know. Martha, we think we have a conversation earlier. I told you that I am the resurrection and the life. Didn't you believe it? Martha said, no, but I was thinking that it's in the last day, the day of judgment. That is the day we'll come back. Jesus said, no, man. I am the resurrection, Noah. And I am the life, Noah. Just roll the stone away and watch the power of divinity. Watch the power of God work through me. Watch me fix this situation just because I'm here. When I wasn't, you could have buried him. But now that I'm here, roll stone away, open tomb, so I can see my friend and I can call him back to life. Can somebody understand this morning that your situation is not too far gone? Jesus is about to speak to it. The Bible said they rolled the stone away. And

How could this be that a man that was dead for 4 days would get up and sit up in the tomb? We can't believe this. Who is this man? Who is this man? There's some call him Savior, the Redeemer of man, but I call him Jesus because he's my friend. Who is this man that can fix situation that even when it is dead, he bring it back to life? I have something to tell you. His name is Jesus, and he wants to show up in your life. He wants to show up in your life. Who is this man? Who is this man? His name is Jesus, Son of God. When Jesus show up, something will happen. There's no if, but, or maybe. It's a must. Something will happen. Something is going to happen. Your situation is not too far gone. You're not condemned or thrown out. It feels that way. But I'm here to tell you that Jesus is passing by and is about to fix something in your life. My God. The Spirit of God move. I didn't get me to do my 3 points message. I didn't even reach the first point. I was in my introduction. And the Holy Spirit wants somebody to know that you are not too far gone. He's about to show up for you today. The Holy Spirit wants somebody to know I have a 3-point message well put together. But the Spirit of God, hey, have a different idea for somebody. Not because I plan it, but the Spirit of God have something for somebody who's struggling. You may say, Brother Gregory, my situation is dead, man. It's done. Lazarus was dead. But when Jesus show up, so the point I'm making is that the only thing we need is for Jesus to show up. How we get him to show up? Through our praise. Through our praise. That's how we get him to show up. Through our praise. I will bless the Lord, oh my soul, and all that is within me. The danger of a 38 year routine. That's my first point. I'm just getting to it. When we are stuck in a routine to do things over and over, so sometimes we are doing something that is wrong, but because we did it so long, it becomes right, and the enemy is rejoicing with it. The man has been sick for nearly a decade, for nearly 3-4 decades. Sometimes we got comfortable in our darkness because it is all we know. Jesus asks, do you want to be made well? It is a diagnostic question. Are you willing to give up your sympathy, the routine, and the safety net of our struggle? Because sometimes we dwell on something because this is it. Are you willing to give up on your safety net of our struggle to actually experience a transformation? Let me do that. Let me say this again. Somebody miss it. Are you willing to give up the way, the sympathy behavior, the routine, and the safety net, and our struggle to actually experience transformation? We dwell on sin because we think that this is a path that we have to take. We have to hold on to this. We have to do this, or else we can't make it. I have to do this. I have to do this work. I have to stay here. I have to do this. The Lord is saying, do you willing to give up on your excuses? I have to. This is the only way. And you expect sympathy. The routine, medication every day. The safety net, if I don't take it, pain. You're willing to give it up
to experience transformation. The long period of time with us holding on to something that we know God is saying, let go. But we held so hard, we don't even know that we're still holding on to sin. My God. We don't even know that we're still holding on to sin. And the enemy is rejoicing because he's winning. And we are losing because we say we must do this or else. The Lord is saying this morning that he's willing to pull you out, but you have to let go of that which you think you have to hold to. You have to let go of that which you think is going to make you better. You have to let go of that which you think is there to save you and give God a chance. That safety net that we held so hard to is not saving us. It is just a figment of our imagination. If this is, then it is. So we're not giving God a chance to work. We're going for a break. We come back to you in a little bit.

Somebody praise God this morning. I'm giving up all of what I think and how I expect. Things that I think, this is how I think it should work. How I think it should go. I'll bless thee, O Lord. So my first point, the danger of holding on to a long period of routine to something that you think, this is it. And we are saying, are you willing to give up the sympathy, the routine, and the safety net of our struggles to actually experience transformation? Are you willing to give up those? Are you willing to say, Lord, I love you. Lord, I need you. The Lord will show up and fix it. The Lord will show up and fix it. Situation is not too far gone. You're right where God wants you to be. He's about to fix it for you. He's about to fix it for you. Let us worship a little bit more with this song.

Tell you. Worship God this morning. My breakthrough. I want Him to show up for me. When Jesus show up. Barriers. Everything that is not of Him will be broken. The Bible said in Luke chapter 13 and verse 11, started from verse 11, a woman had been bent over 18 years, bent over, crippled, of a crippled spirit, 18 years, could not stand up, straight. Jesus saw her, called her forward. Woman, you are set free from your infirmity. Touch her, and immediately she stood up straight and praise God. We can tell you more and more and more and more. If you don't understand that the only thing we need is for Jesus to show up. And this morning we're praising Him because we want to see Him show up.

something will happen. The tragedy of isolation and excuse. My second point. I gotta give all my points. I'm just gonna slowly inject them. The tragedy of isolation and when you have some excuse and isolate yourself and use those as excuse. This is why. The man look at the pool and look at other people. I have nobody to put me in. I have nobody when the water is troubled, when the water is stirred up. I have nobody to put me in. So when I try to go down, somebody stepped down ahead of me. That's what he's saying. He was looking for the wrong source. Lord of mercy. Looking for the wrong source. And wait for. And he's waiting for the wrong human condition. True healing never depend on someone else clearing the path for you, you know. True healing never depend on someone else clearing the path for you. It depends on encountering the master, an encounter with Jesus. True healing never depend on someone else trying to make a way for you. It's an encounter with Jesus. Watch this. It may sound a way, but if I pray for you, in order for you to receive that healing, it's an encounter with God that you have. You have an encounter. In order for you to receive deliverance, you must have an encounter with Him. There is a collision. Your situation with Jesus. And the winner is always Jesus. Always Jesus. Always Jesus. Always Jesus. So true healing don't depend on someone else clearing the path for you. It depends on you and your encounter with Jesus. When Jesus show up, something must happen. Jesus show up on the Sabbath. They say you shouldn't do any healing on the Sabbath. Jesus point out their situation. They'll shut up. You have a ox or donkey and him falling away. You're going to leave him? They look at each other. I don't think so. But this person need healing today. And they're here today. Are you saying leave them until tomorrow? An encounter with him. And we're praising God this morning for an encounter. Whatever your situation is, an encounter can fix it. And my third point. We're going to worship God. I need to get to these points quick. Third and final point. The power of divine imperative touch. The power of a divine imperative. What is this? Jesus doesn't negotiate with demand limitation. Jesus does not negotiate the man's limitation. He command, get up. Impart the very strength required to obey was gone into the man. The man need the strength. And when Jesus said get up, the strength that he need to get up entered in him. Lord of mercy. Jesus tell him, pick up your mat. The very bed used to define your paralysis, dictate the limitation, and all his weight for 38 years now became a mobile testimony of God's grace. He's walking with it. He walked, carried. The proof of miracle, the bed that was holding me for 38 years, I'm now carrying it. The paralysis that hold me for a while don't have power over me anymore. The bed that I had just to stay on with no way of getting off, getting around, or moving away from,
Now I am carrying it instead of it carrying me. Am I talking to someone this morning that is saying, I think my situation is far, far, far, far gone. You're not too far gone. You're right where the Lord wants you. Right where the Lord wants you. No.

We'll understand it all by and by. Don't look up like what we're looking for now. But I tell you, we'll understand it all by and by. I tell you, one of the things that we need to understand is that the power of God that is in us, the power of God that is in us, is the same Spirit of God that raised Jesus from the dead. And your situation is not too dead. Your situation is not too far gone. The amazing grace is here to save you and me. You're not too far gone. Don't give up because it feels as if this is the end. Some persons is looking at what best way to get out of this life. Your life is precious. One thing is missing is Jesus. Hallelujah. The only thing that is missing is Jesus. You're looking at, it doesn't make no sense, I continue living because this is a disaster. Things that people say, things that people do, and things that I lost this, and it doesn't make sense, I live in. The enemy wants you to believe that, because living in on his terms, meaning he won, he will win. When you live on his term, he wins. He's going to be the winner of your soul. The thing that is missing from your life is Jesus. It's not more money to fix your situation, it's Jesus. It's not a reversal. If I knew, I wouldn't have. It's Jesus. Jesus is missing. And this morning, we're saying, we want, if you want to see your situation fixed, ask him to show up in your life. Show up, Daddy Jesus. A situation fixed. If you want to see God remove some broken stuff, you got to ask him to show up. You would get more money and still in a mess. You will get the thing that is bothering you now fixed by somebody stepping in and help you and still in a mess. You're at a place right now with your head wired to take your life. The condition of this situation is terrible. I don't know where to turn, how to do this. I want to tell you that what is missing is Jesus. Watch this. Let me take this down a little bit. Let me tell you how important Jesus is to our lives. Let me tell you how important God is to our lives. The Bible said, God create the heaven and the earth, right? So he said, he separate water from land, and trees and plants he pull out of the earth, and fish and different creatures of the sea will live in the sea. But the Bible said it came a time when Jesus said, let us make man. Oh, God is going to make man in our own image. Oh God, I feel the anointing. God said, I'm going to make man. Let us make man in our own image. In our own image and likeness. It means, just like how God make the tree for the earth and the fish for the sea, God is making man to be in him. And let us go to the reality of what things are. If you pull a tree out of the earth, what happened to it? Dead. If you take a fish out of the water, what happened to him? It's dead. So if man that was created in God is pulled out of God, what happened to him? That's why the Bible said the wages of sin is death. Because when you're sinning, you're outside of him. What your situation need now is Jesus. It's not more money. It's not a migration. It's not a paper coming through. It's not a better situation. It's Jesus. It need Jesus.
For some of us, we are stuck at a certain place and we rather this to work and we rather this to work and we rather to get healing right now, and we are going to every doctor, specialist, and every, and if we have the money to do the surgery, it will be done and all of that. Your situation, that is very good. They are good doctors and we appreciate them. But one thing is missing is Jesus. You know why? We were made to serve him. Man was made in him. He said, let us make man in our image. Tree was made in the image of the earth. Fish was made in the image of the water. And they stay in there. If you pull the tree out of the earth, some tree, you pull it out of the earth and throw it back on the earth, and it find a root, send it back on it, down in the earth and live. But if you take it out of the earth entirely and hang it up on somewhere, and it can't get to send a root down, it will never live. If you take a fish out of the water and he has no water to live in, you can take him out of the sea and put him in another water, or out of the lake and put him in another water, and he'll live because they're still in water. But man choose to live outside of God and suffer and wonder why. Wonder why? Why? Why am I going through some stuff? You are made to be in God. That is where your redemption is. That is where your breakthrough is. That is where life is. The wages of sin is death, but the gift of God is eternal life. God sent his son to make sure that the life that we deserve in him is given to us through grace and faith in him. Hallelujah. You're struggling. And let me tell you, sometimes we use church as a safety net. Oh, we're going to church and the Lord will do it and stuff. It is you and your relationship God requires, not your church relationship. Listen, in my second point, this is what I said. True healing never depend on someone else's cleaning or clearing the path for you. It depends on your encounter. Are you encountering Jesus? It depends on your relationship with Jesus. It's not for me. Let us not use the church. Let us not use different people and thinking that this, the Lord speak to this man, and if I'm around this man, then the Lord will use him. What is needed is a relationship. And if your name is not in that book, God, if your name is not in that book, there will be a book that will record you and your deeds, thinking that this, the Lord speak to this man, and if I'm around this man, then the Lord will use him. What is needed is a relationship. And if your name is not in that book, God, if your name is not in that book, there will be a book that will record you and your deeds,

out of the source of life. Listen what Jesus, this is what the Bible said. He said, I shall be like a tree that planted by the rivers of water. Think about a tree that plant beside water. It means that it need no assistance from a person to water it, because it's planted, so the root will receive water daily. So Jesus is saying, when you're planted in me, your source will be me, and I'll supply you daily. Hallelujah. Daily supply you will have in me. But there's a season when you will bear, and there's a season then you will not. But one thing the enemy confuses us half of is fruit. You don't have any fruit, so you're not doing anything. But the Bible said that your leaves shall not wither. Therefore, you have life in him without fruit or with fruit. Don't let the confusion of the enemy confuse you to tell you that life is done because this is not working. Take a look at your leaves. No fruit, but look at your leaves. Look at where you're planted. The enemy said, no, you don't have no fruit. And at 2 years, no, you don't bear no fruit. Look at where you're planted. Check where you're planted. Look at your leaves. Your leaves shall not wither. Think about it. Hallelujah. Hallelujah.

Nobody else, Lord, but for you. Make me a sanctuary for nobody else, but Lord, just for you. And somebody need to just continue praising God this morning. Continue praising God this morning.

0: I tell you, Lord, we love you. Lord, we praise you. I tell you, this morning, we glorify God. Let's jump in the gospel train and let's take this one. You are live. Good morning to you. Hello, good morning. All right.
1: Good morning, Brother Gregory.
0: How are you doing?
1: And how are you this morning?
0: I am doing good. You're hearing me, clear?
1: Well, boy, your message, man. Your message.
0: Amen.
1: And that message is my one.
0: Amen. Amen. Amen, sis.
1: So.
0: Yes.
1: Keep on asking God to keep on use you.
0: Yes.
1: I want to dig up all the listeners all over the world.
0: Right.
1: Listen to DD, FM, and big up on ourselves.
0: Yes.
1: No matter what we go, on our go through,
0: yes.
1: Just ride out in the storm.
0: Amen.
1: And I am reminding the listeners, them.
0: Yes.
1: I remember about myself, what I am going through, and me have my shop and me lose everything.
0: Yes.
1: God, I remind me of Job, what Job go through.
0: Yes.
1: So, you have to focus and be strong and stand up. And sometimes, if you call a church, if you end up going to church, but
0: mm-hmm.
1: you're not going to make nobody stop me and steal my joy.
0: Right.
1: So, all of the listeners, just remember, just love you.
0: Yes. All right.
1: And ride out in a storm.
0: Right.
1: And I want to big up Aunt Mae,
0: mm-hmm.
1: Sister Merkel,
0: yes.
1: Miss Myrna,
0: yes.
1: The mother, Miss Winnie,
0: yes.
1: All of my family, the Sterling family, the Melbourne, the Campbell,
0: yes.
1: And the Jabidan. I want to big up my Pastor Small and his wife and his family.
0: Yes.
1: Brother Hines.
0: Right.
1: Brother Hines and all of the New Testament Church of God members in Brownstone.
0: Right.
1: Baptism. Lifeline. City Mission.
0: Yes.
1: No big up on yourself and no matter what you want to go through.
0: Yes.
1: Just ride out in the storm and if you no can pray, just come. And if you don't come home, just call the name Jesus.
0: Right.
1: Just call out the name Jesus. Mm. I'm gonna take care of myself and God love you.
0: Bless you.
1: And Brother Gregory.
0: Yes.
1: Be strong.
0: Bless you, sis. Thank you.
1: And
0: you
1: God
0: too.
1: Have you, God, that day when you have the radio station in Discovery.
0: Mm-hmm.
1: You see a lot of people. Right now, what if people are going through their storm,
0: yes.
1: their stress, and by tuning into this radio station, a lot of people. So, big up all of the staff of DDFM, all of the listeners all over the world. Me love you, me love you, me love you, me love you. Take care.
0: All right. Bless you. All right. I tell you, Sister Di in Melbourne was on 90.1. It's gospel train time, and we are jumping in to the good gospel train. Are you on board? Are you on board?

0: 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On the studio 2 number, 828-0931.
1: You got to be the same.
0: Let's take a voice note.
2: Blessed good morning, Gospel Vibration. Pastor Gregory, blessed good morning to you. Great, great devotion. Great, powerful word. And a warning, yes? Yes, indeed. God is the greatest. Everyone don't know that. Yeah, we don't know that. Yeah, something wrong with them. This morning, I'm putting you on the gospel train, Pastor Gregory and your entire family and church family. I'm putting Minister Cindy on the gospel train as well, Evangelist Sabrina, Pastor Raymond Lindsay, and Minister James, Pastor All, Lady May, and their family. I'm also putting a Pastor Black, Bishop M.D. Gaynor, Pastor Barbara Johnson, Minister Rodney, Pastor Delroy, Pastor Fair Weber, and Pastor Thomas, you're all on the gospel train. Minister Glenn Smalley and Auntie Joycelyn Smalley on the gospel train. Minister Aniko, young lady Casey, and Minister Marsha, Minister Corey Brooks, Shan, you're all on the gospel train. Sister Rose, KJ Rose, you're on the gospel train as well. World Changer, you're on the gospel train. I'm putting all my brothers and sisters in Christ, all the listeners on the gospel train. Sister Norma Lynn, Sister Rosalyn, and family. Sister Marion, Sister Lorenda, Sister Young, Sister Birdie, Sister Diana, Sister Jacqueline Perry. Yes, all the Jacquelines. Yes, indeed, Sister Rosie. You're all on the gospel train. Sister Babsy and Brother Vincent, Pastor Vale, Sister Millicent, Sister Allen, Sister Marva, Sister Jackie, Sister Wickham, Sister White. You're all on the gospel train. Mother Lou, Sister Carty, Sister Clara McIntosh and her family, Sister Joy Redway and family, Sister Forbes, Sister Dimple, Sister Shirley, Sister Tata, Sister Han Kelly, Sister Victoria, Sister Moody, Sister Daisy, Sister Colleen, Sister Pam, Sister Marshall, Sister Marcella, yes, Sister Sinclair, yes, man, and her family, Sister Alisa, Sister Anne Marie Watkins, Sister Sheena Bryan, Sister Evelyn Scott, Sister Rita Williams, Sister Annette Robinson, you're all on the gospel train. Sister Jennifer, Sister Paulette Scott, Sister Paulette Miller and Paulette Robinson, you're on the gospel train. Sister Judy Bell, you're on the gospel train. Sister Jenny Green, you're on the gospel train. I'm also putting Sister Lynn, Sister Maureen, Sister Tiny, Sister Fisher, Sister Hendrick, Sister Perry, Sister Carlene, you're on the gospel train. Sister Maureen, Sister Carol, Sister Pinky, Sister Nora Todd, Sister Sona, Sister Maxine, you're on the gospel train. Sister Doreen, you're on the gospel train. Sister Sissy, Sister Popo, all the listeners. Sister Lynn, Sister Faye, Sister Hazel, Sister Claudine, Sister Joslet. Yes. You're all, and Sister Artins, you're all on the gospel train. I'm putting all the beautiful children from Kids in Motion on the gospel train. I'm putting all the children that's getting ready for back to school. They're all on the gospel train with their parent. I'm also putting Pastor McIntosh on the gospel train, Minister Everton, Minister TJ, Brother Ray J, Brother Clark, Brother Williams, Brother Lewin, Brother Christopher Clark, Brother Hernis, Brother Brown, Brother Garrett, and Brother Gart, you're all on the gospel train. Brother Williamson, you're on the gospel train. Brother Horrell, you're on the gospel train. Brother Juba, Brother Vincent, and Brother Harris, You're all on the gospel train this morning. I'm also putting my children on the gospel train, Jamal, Caleb, Donovan, and Javante. I'm putting my Concourse crew on the gospel train, Sister Den Den and her family, Sister Paulette and family, Sister Ken and family, and the adopted Sister Dottie on the gospel train with her family. I'm putting Bala Hazi and his family on the gospel train, Shirley from Virginia Beach, and Pastor Hazan, who is in Jamaica right now giving out back to school supply. You're on the gospel train. All TOG CEO and staff, you're on the gospel train this morning. Evangelist Murray Fagan Cooper and Minister Delroy Cooper and all the Hytel is Vital family, you're on the gospel train this morning. I'm putting from Florida, Corinne Wright, Minister Corinne Wright, Sister Yvonne, Deacon Cliff, and Evangelist Millie, you're all on the gospel train. All the Golden Cross crew, you're on the gospel train with Sister Bev. Yes, indeed. Sister Hibbert, Sister Barita, you're all on the gospel train. And everyone who's listening from Florida, you're on the gospel train. I'm putting Sister Faye Guy on the gospel train from New Jersey. I'm putting Evangelist Elaine Fletcher on the gospel train from North Carolina. Sandra Miller from North Carolina. From South Carolina, Mama Love, you're on the gospel train. From Queens, New York, we have Sister Hyacinth on the gospel train. From in the Bronx, you have Sister Joan, Sister Joy Bell, Sister Kelly Mann, Sister Primrose, Sister Sharon Ever Bliss. From Connecticut, you have Sister Lorna Harvey. Yes, man, and we have Sister Love Unique, Sister Nivea. Yes, Sister Cross, Marlene Cross, Sister Ruby Bernard, Sister Hivan Delaware, and Sister Foot. You're all on the gospel train this morning. I'm also putting Angel Fire on the gospel train, Minister Latisha Key on the gospel train, Minister Stacy Elevated Wilson on the gospel train. Yes, indeed. Minister Heron Miller, you're on the gospel train. George Banton, you're on the gospel train. Brother George on the gospel train. Brother Sebastian, you're on the gospel train. The Revelation Singer Hanjo, you're on the gospel train. Minister Jai Kingston, you're on the gospel train with Kevin Downswell. And Pupa God Levy, you're on the gospel train with the Levy Heritage, yes. Pastor Wendy Mitchell, you're on the gospel train. And the journalist from Clarendon, Sister Cecile Livingston, you're on the gospel train with your family and church family. Yes, indeed. I'm also putting Color Summit, One Color Summit TV on the gospel train. Continue your great work that you're doing, Colors and Team Colors. You're on the gospel train with all your family, your sisters that are doing YouTube, Natalie and your niece, Kayla, everyone, all the Summit families on the gospel train. Keno Life in Jamaica, in Trenchtown, you're on the gospel train. You're doing a great job as well, Keno. J Bud the Breaker, you and your family on the gospel train. And a speedy recover for socks. Miss Little Hot Kitchen with Kunte, you're on the gospel train. You're doing a great job. Minister Slingshot, you're on the gospel train with Evangelist Marcia and your daughter. You're doing a great job as well. Cameron family, you're on the gospel train. Sheba Life, you're on the gospel train. Queen Sheba. Father and Son and Voice of the Homeless with Mackie, you're all on the gospel train. Donna Sims from the Bronx, New York. Donna, big up yourself. You're doing great. You're doing great, Donna. Continue your great work. Fiona World, big up yourself. You're doing a great job as a new YouTuber out there as well. Just continue. Yes? Continue to follow Color Summit and do the great work of the Lord. And big it up Sheridan as well. As a new YouTuber, was a homeless, no more a homeless. Thanks to Color Summit and all the donors. Yes? God bless you all. Continue your great work of the Lord. I'm putting Bishop Baker on the gospel train with Love Gospel Station and Grace Assemble family. You're on the gospel train this morning, Bishop. I'm putting Minister Dave, the connecting partner, Minister Dave Vaughn and family, BDM family, and the Gospel Train, Shabak Radio with Pastor Penny and all the Glory Carrier. 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I'm sending out condolences to each and every one who lost a loved one. Sister Jennifer, my condolence goes out to you and family. Sister Jackie Thomas, to all the Thomas family and everyone else who lost a loved one. My condolence goes out to you all. Yes, indeed, everyone have an anniversary. A happy, happy anniversary. More love. Yes, man. Just continue to love up in each other. Everyone who have a birthday yesterday, today, and tomorrow, happy, happy, happy, happy birthday. And I wish you all many more happy, healthy birthday to come. Silent listeners, good morning. And big up yourself. God bless you all. Silent listeners, yes indeed, and Pastor Gregory, continue your great work of the Lord. You're doing an awesome work. Yes, well done, well done. Yes, man, God bless you all. One love to each and everyone.

0: Sister Verita is saying, listen, good morning, Pastor Gregory. Thank you for your devotion. Lord, prepare me to be a sanctuary. To God be the glory, great things he had done. GGFM radio station, the family staff, Pastor Gregory, great things is in store for you, sir. Listen, I am on the gospel train as usual. I'm not leaving my group, my children, grandchildren, family near and far, GGFM staff, neighbor, I'm not leaving my children, my friend, my neighbor. Best wine stay for last. No one else. All right, but Pastor Gregory and your family. All right, Sister Verita, I tell you. Let's take this voice note right here. Let's go.
1: Morning, Brother Gregory and the GGFM staff and all the listeners on the GGFM. I want to put your family, Brother Grant, on the gospel train this morning. I want to put the Iron Gel Massive, LeBron, Winston, and Chris on the gospel train from Iron Gel. This morning I want to put the Maxwell family from Stand Fast. I want to put the Russell Incidents be on the gospel train. I want to put the Irene All from Prairie on the gospel train this morning. I want to put all my friends on the gospel train this morning. Edith Green, Laura Lynch, Kirk Williamson, Diana Williamson. I want to put all the Bailey's family, all the Russell, all the Richards, the Foreman, the Reed, the Cena, the Williams, the Blackwood, the Maxine. I want to put Auntie Carmen from St. Thomas, and I want to put Beverly Blackwood from New York, Brooklyn. I want to put Darwin Grant. I want to put the Henrys, Pastor Willis and his family, the members of the congregation on the gospel train this morning. I want to put all the churches in the island, here and abroad, on the gospel train this morning.

better singing it loud. This one is saying a blessed good morning to you, bro. To you and the family of GGFM. I'm Auntie Dar from Arbor View. God bless you all, Auntie Dar.

0: let's take another voice note.
1: Gregory, good morning again. And you know, I have been enjoying your messages all week or all month. This is, sir, they are so inspiring and encouraging, and I am blessed from them. So at this time, I want to put my family on the train, my three sons and daughter, my husband, my entire family, Wisdom's, Brady's, and McIntosh family on the Vasco train. We pray that the Lord will bless us all with good health, prosperity, and all that is has in store for us. I pray that, oh God, we will, the Lord will shine his light on that train this morning, because so many persons are in problems and, you know, suffering and mourning because so many things happening around us, but we know our God is able. Thank you, sir, and all the best for the day and for the weekend. Bless the Lord.

0: Peregrine, and to all the listeners, each and everyone, I just want to send condolences again to the Maxwell family and the Foreman family in Standfast. Yes, and today is the Maxwell husband birth again. Yes, and next week Saturday will be the funeral. So I just want to tell you guys condolences. And this is from Brother Harris. You guys just be strong in the Lord and in the power of his might. Have a blessed one, okay? See you later.
1: Brother Harris, blessing to you.

All right, so God just want to say greeting, Brother Gregory. I am on the gospel train, and all the members of the Brownstown Apostolic Ark, and my brethren from the Brownstown New Testament Church of God, Brother Jazz Walker. Also, all the staff of GGFM. All right, Lorenzo Williams. Blessings to you. Let's head into a break. Soon come back.

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All right, so coming up in a few minutes is the program, the Breakthrough Hour. Breakthrough Hour come to us from the Evangelistic Tabernacle Church in South Florida. Host Pastor Reverend Fitzroy Thomas. I'm sure you're gearing up because guess what? There's always a word. Always a word. Grab it and dump it. There's always a word. Stick and stay. All right, in a few seconds, we have that program coming up. And when we come back, there's some voice note that we have. We'll play them. We don't have enough time to play them right now. So stick and stay with us as soon as we come back after this program. Definitely jump into some more messages and stuff like that. Sister Mavis over there on the website. Greetings to you. Where's Sister Nende? Is she okay? All right, so checking in for Sister Denden. I haven't seen her last week, and I haven't seen her this week either. Sister Mavis, greetings to you. Welcome.

Sister Judy Bell, good morning to you. Sister Mercy Tate, good morning to you. To you on the board. You're on board the gospel train, on board the train. Sister Kimon Riley, good morning to you.

Falleth seven times, but rises back up again. Now, what makes him just? We in the church would call him wicked. If he falls seven times, one time we can understand, twice maybe, but seven times. Well, what makes him just from the Bible standpoint is that he has enough sense to realize that he can get back up.

single solitary sin. No matter how many promises you've made and broken, no matter how many times you've done it over and over again, I'm a living witness. He will forgive you like he forgave me. He's just waiting on you to confess. Just say, Lord, have mercy on me. Forgive me. I'm not going to make you any more promises. You know my heart. I want to do right. Show me how. Take me back. Put me back in line. I love you. 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

That quickly, you're forgiven. 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

0: Minister Claver Chowder, Minister Ben Insulin, Minister Dwight Chowder, Stacey Elevated Wilson, Minister O'Dane Roden, Brother Rudy and Marsha Jack, MC yours truly Nicole Reed. 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

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Darwin, where are you? How many know that God is able to do exceedingly abundantly above all you can ask or think, according to the power that worketh in us?

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0: Minister Claver Chowder, Minister Peninsulin, Minister Dwight Chowder, Stacey Elevated Wilson, Minister O'Dane Roden, Brother Rudy and Marsha Jack. 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
1: 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I ain't playing.
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0: to be more like you. We want to be more like you. We don't want to be the same old vessel. God, we want to smell good in your presence. 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We don't want the deaf ear, but we want more of you. Come on, lift your hands if you want more of God. 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I believe him to be a miracle.
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0: Minister Claver Chowder, Minister Ben Insulin, Minister Dwight Chowder, Stacey Elevated Wilson, Minister O'Dane Roden, Brother Rudy and Marsha Jack, MC yours truly Nicole Reed. 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

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It's a time of rain. 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

0: Minister Clavor Chowder, Minister Ben Insulin, Minister Dwight Chowder, Stacey Elevated Wilson, Minister O'Dane Roden, Brother Rudy and Marsha Jack. MC, yours truly, Nicole Reed. 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

0: seen this in our churches when I was growing up as a little boy. And I believe as worship leaders and as ministers of music, our responsibility is to bridge generations together. My responsibility as I serve my church is to help the senior members to hear and resonate with the sound of God, and to help this new hip-hop generation to understand the God that my fathers and my grandfathers and my mothers are singing about. I believe that if we're going to be the people of God that he's looking for in this hour, we must sing about the glorious presence of the Lord and the kingdom of God. Hallelujah. We used to sing this to the Lord. We used to sing this in the old church. We would sing.
1: Come on, everybody, open your mouth and worship the Lord. He's worthy of the glory. He deserves the praise today. Come on, everybody, all over the room, open your mouth and worship. Lift your hands and bless him in this place.

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0: Minister Clavor Chowder, Minister Ben Insulin, Minister Dwight Chowder, Stacey Elevated Wilson, Minister O'Dane Roden, Brother Rudy and Marsha Jack. MC, yours truly, Nicole Reed. 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

0: Road, Bronx, New York, to be exact. 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

Come on, lift your voice and give him praise right now. Hallelujah.

clap for us, clap for him. Come on, give him glory, give him glory, give him glory. Hallelujah, hallelujah, hallelujah. For have not I declared that the whole earth shall be filled with my glory? I've spoken and said that the whole creation is groaning, waiting for the adoption of sons. Knowing this hour that even as I pierced the side of Adam and caused the bride to come forth, even as I pierced the side of my son and caused the bride to come forth, know that in this hour I'm piercing the nations, that my church, that my house might come forth. Know that in this hour that the church shall become called that which is borderless. For Bethel shall arise in this hour, the place where God is, the place where God arises. Borderlessness shall be the sign of the coming forth of my kingdom. For certainly in places that are uncommon and places that are not called my house shall come the arising of the sign of the Lord, the hand and manifestation of the Almighty God in this hour. For know, my people, that I'm creeping into all of the places of the world.

Still a fine Bredaloo. Everybody just a call you Bredaloo. But from this moment, your name Dr. Lou. Say Dr. Lou. The number one this Jackson, ATL Praise House Radio and the whole wide world.

girl. Thank you for your presence. 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

Pure Culture, the Lord and sound like a bunch of kids. You're tuning to right now, Brother Lou and ATL Praise House. Watch me, follow me, and don't even touch that dial. We're coming right.

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Say that again. Say, I have the grace to overcome. So I'm calling this the Overcomer's Record.

0: of the trial, the storm, it's not happening to us, it's happening for us. For we know that all things work together for the good of those who love the Lord and are called according to his purpose. So don't give up. We don't have to worry. Our God is intentional.
1: Are y'all still shouting on that one right there? When you pray, pray like this. Our Father, who art in heaven, hallowed be your name. Your kingdom come, your will be done on earth as it is in heaven, or more accurately, as it already is in heaven. You want to know what happens when earth's not yet meets heaven's already done? We call that a suddenly. When heaven's perfection breaks out into the earth and we don't have a context for it, we call it a miracle. Jesus went around saying, this stuff doesn't look like heaven. This is what I'm gonna do. I'm gonna show you that the invisible kingdom is more real than the visible kingdom by demonstrating the power of the invisible kingdom over the visible kingdom. We don't have a context for that. We don't know what to call it. So we say, it's a miracle. But what it is heaven suddenly. It's heaven's already done. It's heaven saying, listen, I got more power. I declare tonight there's about to be a suddenly in this room. There's about to be a miracle in this room. Heaven's already done. It's about to intersect with earth's not yet. And some of you are leaving this room with a miracle tonight. Come on, lift up your hands and receive it.

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0: this is your girl Karen Ennis from Kingston, Jamaica, and you're listening to ATL Praise House with Brother Lou. Keep it locked. Don't touch that dial. You don't know. God is good.
1: Old school mix. 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

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Somebody shout, the healer is here.

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Come on, somebody release your faith. This ain't for everybody. But by September, somebody say by September.

all over this building, let's lift our hands in the presence of the Lord. We're going to worship Him. The Bible declares that we are to worship Him in the beauty of holiness. I want every hand lifted. If you want to close your eyes, go ahead and close them. But I want you to focus upon Jesus now. For He alone is worthy to be worshipped and worthy to be adored. Can I get an amen on that? Can I get an amen on that? The Bible records in Matthew chapter 2 and verse number 11. It says, when the wise men came to the place where baby Jesus was, it says, when they saw Him, they fell down and worshiped Him. Everybody say, fell down. They bowed down and they worshiped Him. And the scripture says, and then their treasures were opened. And they presented unto Him gifts. And therein is a glorious revelation of the Spirit. And it is this, that when you and I will humble ourselves and begin to worship, the treasure that is in this earthen vessel begins to open up. Somebody say yes. And the gifts of the Spirit of God that are within us begin to flow. I believe if we will worship God with our whole heart, our whole spirit and soul, God's presence and power will begin to move in this place. People can be healed and delivered even while we're worshiping.

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1: I don't know what you've been waiting on. I don't know how long the silence has lasted. But I came with a word from heaven. What looked delayed was not denied. What looked like silence was God working quietly. So lift your hands right where you are and declare this with me.

Matthew chapter 17. I'm going to talk about this Friday night. Matthew chapter 17. The Bible says that a man ran up to Jesus. And he said to Jesus, "I brought my son to your disciples, and your disciples could not cure him." Jesus looks at the disciples and he says, "You perverse and faithless generation, how long shall I be with you?" He turns back to the Father. He says, "Bring him to me." And the Bible says Jesus rebuked him.

You might be watching and you'll say, I know we can do it, but it seems like my time has passed. And I want to encourage you, because I was reading the Even Nows in Scripture, and I got to Martha because her brother Lazarus had died, and he had been dead for 4 days. And Jesus shows up and she says, Lord, if you had been here, my brother wouldn't have died. But even now,

God keep blessing him, yes. He struggles, he don't let them get the best of him, cause he realize who holds his destiny. Hey people, listen to Brother Lou on www.atlpraisehouse.com with Radical Praise from 7 p.m. to 12 midnight. You can't miss this. To miss this, to this. Brother Lou.

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I know persecution is increasing around the world, but it's a badge of honor to belong to Jesus. Can I tell you a secret in this room? God uses persecution to advance his causes. I know that may not feel good to you right now, but we have a history of it. We started in Exodus. We saw it in Acts. God uses persecution to advance his causes. It's an indication that something's about to happen in our generation. I thought somebody would get a little bit more excited about that. The move of God to be

0: 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Hate to break it to you. That's why I say, Lord, I love you. It's a privilege to belong to you. Somebody say, I'm yours. Somebody say, I'm yours. Somebody say, I'm yours forever.
1: For good over evil. For me, the voice I know, see, I chosen to represent for brethren.